0: Statement also praises the US-Iran deal that's due to be signed on Friday in Switzerland. That in itself is an implicit rebuke of Israel, whose recent strikes on Beirut have nearly derailed the deal. Evercent's Ross Cullen has more from Evian.
1: Now, in terms of the difficulties of trying to get through another winter, Volodymyr Zelensky, speaking on Tuesday here in Evian, said that he wanted a deal and a meeting with President Putin before a winter, saying that he's ready for negotiation and meeting the Russian leader at any time.
0: The US central bank has left rates unchanged. The new Federal Reserve Chairman Kevin Warsh headed up his first two-day monetary policy setting meeting in Washington, D.C. The steady rate was expected, despite inflation running well above the central bank's 2% target. FSS Mitch McCann sent this report from New York.
2: And I think people might question that, but it comes at a time when the US has agreed to this MOU with Iran, and there is a possibility that inflation could drop when the Strait of Hormuz opens in the coming days, according to the US administration. So they may feel there is a reason to wait this one out for a while and see what happens.
0: Russia's President Vladimir Putin has been hosting leaders of the Association of Southeast Asian Nations, or ASEAN, for the 25th Russian-ASEAN Summit. FSN's Daria Bundachuk reports from Moscow.
3: At the Russia-ASEAN summit in Kazan, Russia's President Vladimir Putin is meeting with the leaders of the Philippines, the prime ministers of Vietnam, Malaysia, Thailand, Singapore, Laos, and Cambodia. The foreign leaders gathered to discuss global and regional issues, energy and food security, trade and common security challenges. Four documents will be adopted at the summit, including the strategic partnership plan for the next 4 years, the Kazan Declaration, and joint statements on cooperation in energy and culture.
0: From Bureaus Worldwide, this is FSN.
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8: Here's your forecast for Ajo.
9: Tonight, mostly clear, low red around 73. Thursday, sunny with a high near 100. Thursday night, clear skies, low red around 70. For Friday, sunny with a high near 100. Friday night, clear skies, low red around 70. Currently in Ajo, it's 100 degrees.
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Hey, it's Jerry. On the way, Jesse and Joy, Nickelback. They'll have the quesadilla. I know. Don't even get me started. Taylor Swift is on the way, and Bruno Mars from his latest album, The Romantic. First, how about some Luke Combs? Best Car, his cover that blew up for himself and Tracy Chapman. And she was able to retire the first time that song went through, right? Her album. She was set for life, but when the Combs people asked, hey, do you mind? She approved it, and she said she can retire a second time. Good for her. You go, girl. This is Fast Car on Z89.3, 101.5 HD3 Phoenix.

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Jesse and Joy, Z89.3 115 HD3 Phoenix. Good afternoon, it's Jerry. We also heard from Luke Combs, Anita, and Sam Smith too. Up ahead, I do have Bruno Mars and MC Hammer. Look out! On TV tonight, a late night, Jimmy Kimmel is going to have Walton Goggins stop by. Science Bob is going to stick around. That'll be fun. He's always funny and does some neat stuff. On CBS, Comics Unleashed with Byron Allen. Ian Lara, Jeff Shaw, Eric Escobar. Oh, watch out. Say hello to my little friend. And Kelly Collette. On The Tonight Show on NBC with Jimmy Fallon, John Cena, Olivia Cooke, Lexi Mintry, and iconic Kick Buttocks. Kim Gordon is going to perform. I just love her so much. And last but certainly not least, Seth Meyers. Kerry Washington's going to stop by. Oh, that'll be fun, right? She's so pretty. She really is. Here's the gal who's going to get married at Madison Square Garden. No idea what's going to be on the dinner. Choices, fish, beef, chicken. Maybe they'll have nachos. That's what I would do if I was having my wedding and reception in Madison Square Garden. I would have everything at the concession stand. You have that lovely yellow, cheesy, runny stuff on some nachos, corn dogs, hot dogs, popcorn, ice cream for dessert. It's all done. I still can't believe it. I've done some silly things, but not get married at a ballpark. Not a ballpark. It's a concert venue. How's that? That occasionally has sports in it. It's stupid. But she knows what she's doing, right? Here is Taylor Swift and Cardigan. Z89.3 115 HD3 Phoenix.

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We also heard from MC Hammer, You Can't Touch This. I don't want to, but thanks anyway. Bruno Mars from his latest album, The Romantic. The song is called I Just Might. Is that a threat or a promise? He doesn't say. I'm Jerry Richards. It's been so much fun hanging out with you this afternoon. I know. We'll do it again tomorrow and Friday. Bo and Vicky are up next. So I hope you'll stick around. And you know how I always peek at their playlist on Sundays? Well, if you thought I wasn't going to go find their playlist and do it during the week, well, you're crazy. So this is what they have coming up. Ella Langley. Uh-huh. That's going to be great. Morgan Wallen. Nacho. Not the food. The performer. Two different things. Destiny's Child. And since it is Hump Day Wednesday, Black Eyed Peas with Boom Boom Pow is coming up with the Bo and Vicky show. You don't want to miss it. I'm going to leave you with some Janet Jackson. I think this song was like an anthem in the mid-80s for some girls. What have you done for me lately? Oh, snap. Z89.3 115 HD3 Phoenix.

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0: 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It's Wednesday. My beautiful bride right here at my side. Hello, Heidi. How you doing?
1: John. I'm great. How are you?
0: I also am great. I am excited for my guest today. I've talked to him a few times in the past, and I'm a big fan. Brian Boone from Uncle John's Bathroom Reader.
1: Oh, yeah. I love those books.
0: She's got one sitting right in front of her now. Some of the cool stuff that Heidi finds, she finds in those books.
1: Yeah, I do.
0: She pries that cover open and she's like, what am I going to talk about? Oh, it'll be this. And then I'm over here working my fingers to the bone to come up with stuff for you people.
1: Yes, you are.
0: Yeah. She flips a book open and then people are like, where's Heidi? What's Heidi doing? Thank you. Well, Brian, you make Heidi sound good. And we're going to chat with Brian Boone coming up in a bit. Thanks for listening to the John and Heidi.

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1: Aho's hit music.
0: Now with today's reason to party, here's my beautiful bride, Heidi Small. What do you have for me, Heidi?
1: Well, today is root beer day.
0: Oh, nice.
1: And I found a root beer cocktail, which has dark rum, root beer, Irish cream, and ice. It supposedly tastes like a float without the ice cream.
0: Okay.
1: So I guess it tastes just like an ice cream float.
0: Well, there you go.
1: That's something I think you would like.
0: Well, I don't know if I would or not. It sounds weird to me, but...
1: You don't like root beer floats?
0: I do, but I don't know if I'd like that. There's a lot going on there.
1: Okay.
0: It just seemed odd, but maybe I'll give it a sip if you make one. That is today's reason to party, and I've got a link to that drink. It's in the show notes for today at johnandheidishow.com.
2: Gotta get dip. 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

The National Weather Service in Tucson has issued a severe thunderstorm warning for southeastern Pima County in southeastern Arizona, west central Santa Cruz County in southeastern Arizona, until 6:45 p.m. Mountain Standard Time. At 6:15 p.m. Mountain Standard Time, a severe thunderstorm was located near Arivaca, moving east at 10 miles per hour. Hazard, 60 miles per hour wind gusts and quarter-size hail. Source, radar indicated. Impact, hail damage to vehicles is expected. Expect wind damage to roofs, siding, and trees. Locations impacted include Arivaca, Arivaca Lake, and Ruby. Seek shelter inside a well-built structure and stay away from windows. The storm is capable of producing damaging winds and large hail. Repeating, a severe thunderstorm warning has been issued until 6:45 p.m. Mountain Standard Time for the following counties: Santa Cruz, southeast Pima, and western Pima.

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0: Now, surveys and studies and such. What is the first thing your teammates tell you to do when you suffer a sports injury? First thing they say to me is, I didn't even know you played sports. And I'm like, I don't. How did I get hurt? No, they say ice it. And that's exactly what Heidi said.
1: Yep.
0: A new study, though, says icing might actually make it last longer. That pain?
1: Oh.
0: Yeah, twice as long even. McGill University researchers found that mice treated with ice after injuries stayed in pain longer than mice given room temperature treatment. Scientists believe icing may disrupt your neutrophils, immune cells, which help your body switch off pain once the healing begins. Researchers restored those cells, recovery improved. The findings echoed earlier research showing anti-inflammatory drugs like ibuprofen may also prolong pain. That's the exact opposite of what you'd think. Experts stress that mice are not humans. The study raises questions about the decades-old ice-it approach to sprains and strains. So I don't know that we have a solid answer on that, but they're going, maybe, maybe not. Thank you, surveys and studies and such on the John and Heidi Show. Ladies, leave your

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1: Here's your forecast for Ajo.
2: Tonight, mostly clear, low red around 73. Thursday, sunny with a high near 100. Thursday night, clear skies, low red around 70. For our Friday, sunny with a high near 100. Friday night, clear skies, low red around 70. Currently in Ajo, it's 97 degrees.
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3: 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Tacos El Tarasco on Highway 85. 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
4: 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Karaoke Friday nights at 9 p.m. The Choo Choo on Highway 85 in Ajo.
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0: Now, big screen, little screen, the world is obsessed with obsession. Curry Baker's breakthrough horror hit has crossed the $200 million mark globally, making it now Focus Features' biggest movie of all time.
1: I don't know that I've heard of this.
0: Yeah, they've done very well.
1: Sounds like one I
0: would like. By the way, the previous record holder was Blair Witch Project. Remember when that came out?
1: I do. Everybody was crazy for that. I didn't care for it.
0: Everybody was. I watched it and I'm like, what did I just watch?
1: Yeah.
0: Like, it was not for me, but I know there were people that loved it. And Hudson Williams is being haunted by a Sharpie stain from the past. There's a photo of him when he was younger. He was on a camp out with some friends, and there's a photo where somebody had drawn a swastika on his face.
1: Oh.
0: And he said, yikes, when the photo was taken, he didn't even know that was on there. Said these kids were out drinking and having fun, and when he was sleeping, somebody wrote on his face. So, I don't know. And I don't even know how to say this guy's last name. Groening, I think, or Groening, Matt Groening.
1: Yeah.
0: Revealed the Simpsons actually happened by accident. So he was there pitching something else, and then he ended up, you know, getting this because he was at a meeting, and Fox was struggling at the time. They didn't know if they were going to survive. They cut this deal. And anyway, it all worked out in his favor. And The Simpsons recently celebrated their 800th episode.
1: Isn't that crazy?
0: Yeah, it's been going since, I believe, 1989. So, wowzers. Big screen, little screen on The John and Heidi Show. Says him.

0: With studios in the heart of Ajo Plaza, this is Z89.3 KZAO. Heidi, did you know the smell of chocolate can increase brain activity? Studies suggest it promotes relaxation and alertness at the same time. This can explain why people find chocolate so comforting. I thought it was just because it was so delicious.
1: I love chocolate.
0: It's delicious and comforting and relaxing and gives you alertness. What can't it do?
1: Exactly.
0: Yeah, we don't know everything, but now we know this. He's a-

The National Weather Service in Tucson has issued a flash flood warning for South Central Pima County in southeastern Arizona, western Santa Cruz County in southeastern Arizona, until 9:45 p.m. Mountain Standard Time. At 6:43 p.m. Mountain Standard Time, Doppler radar indicated thunderstorms producing between 1.00 and 2.00 inches heavy rain across the southern portions of Arivaca and near Arivaca Lake. An automated rain gauge reported 1.61 inches of rain at Arivaca Lake in the past hour. Flash flooding is ongoing or expected to begin shortly, especially along and near Arivaca Wash between Arivaca Lake and Highway 286. Hazard: flash flooding caused by thunderstorms. Source: radar indicated. Impact: flash flooding of small creeks and streams, urban areas, highways, streets and underpasses, as well as other poor drainage and low-lying areas. Some locations that will experience flash flooding include Arivaca and Arivaca Lake. This includes the following flash flood-prone locations: Arivaca Road from Arivaca Junction and Huey 286. Turn around, don't drown when encountering flooded roads. Most flood deaths occur in vehicles. Repeating, a flash flood warning has been issued until 9:45 p.m. Mountain Standard Time for the following counties: Santa Cruz, Southeast Pima and Western Pima.

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0: An Arizona 501c3 nonprofit organization. The Why Not Travel Store reminds travelers that the border closes at 8 p.m. tonight. 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

0: 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Time now for the scoop of the day. 52% of people say they check their phone within 5 minutes of waking up. I would be one of those.
1: I do.
0: I wake up and I look to see, okay, what time is it? What day is it? Do I have anything I have to do at this very second? Did I oversleep? It's kind of what I do. And over here, because of the expected high temperatures in North America during the World Cup tournament, for the first time ever, FIFA, the sports people that do the World Cup,
1: right?
0: They're requiring mandatory 3-minute hydration breaks for players. The water breaks will occur midway through each half, regardless of weather, at all 104 matches as players' welfare measure. It's also a convenient way for broadcasters to squeeze in some extra commercials, which they say that's not why we were doing this at all. In case there's any concern that FIFA was, you know, in danger of not being able to extract every single dollar out of this thing. I have not seen a second of the games.
1: No, but I have no interest in that thing. So,
0: and I was I saw some people wearing, I'm assuming they were sports jersey. They were sports jersey. I'm assuming they were World Cup teams. But I saw them like walking out of a bar and cheering and hooting and hollering. So I'm assuming that means their team won.
1: Okay.
0: I don't know. They were all wearing matching shirts and they were all very happy. And I'm like, oh, that's right. That's that thing that's going
1: good
0: on.
1: Good story, John.
0: Yeah, thank you. Would you leave me alone? I'm not a sports guy. I don't know. I don't even know what the team was. For all I know, it could have been something completely different. That is your scoop of the day on the John and Heidi Show. I don't

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2: Thank you for listening to the John and Heidi Show on a Wednesday. Excited to visit with Brian Boone from Uncle John's Bathroom Reader. And Brian, I've told you in the past, I'm a huge fan. I've been getting these as a gift from my nephew for Christmas for many years because I am Uncle John and I love the books. They're so much fun. We've got a new edition that's out just in time for Father's Day. I'm just putting that out there, but we've got some really fun stuff in this latest edition. Let's talk about what folks are going to find.
3: We like to have a little something for everybody. We like to say it's a good gift for dads because dads are kind of hard to shop for, but dads love trivia and fun facts, and we've got tons of them. Like whenever a dad's like, "Hey, you want to know something fun?" We think they get a lot of those from us. So you're welcome, and we're sorry. One of my favorite ones is we got the fastest touchdown in NFL history. In a 2003 NFL game, the Philadelphia Eagles started with an onside kick, and Randall Williams of the Cowboys caught it on the 37-yard line midair and then ran it in for a touchdown. And it took 3 seconds off the clock. Fastest score in football history.
2: And the best part about reading a book like this is you have a lot of fun, interesting things to talk about. You'll be the most popular dad at the barbecue because everybody's going to think, man, this guy knows everything.
3: You know, there's a lot of stories out there, and we accumulate them and put them all in one place for you. And just, you know, like you said, when you have a spare moment anywhere, it's like, you know, put down the phone and just pick up a book and learn something interesting about the world around you.
2: And there's interesting things like this. There's a Washington County in 31 states, but not in the state that bears the same name, Washington.
3: That's really fun. And they didn't want there to be confusion, despite the fact that they are a state that has the same name as the national capital. So I don't know what they were thinking there.
2: And think about how many other things are Washington. There are Washington streets. There are Washington towns. There's, again, the Washington state, the Washington county. But they're not all together because it'd be weird if you lived in Washington, Washington, Washington on Washington Avenue.
3: It's not. They were going to name the state Columbia because they thought having a state named Washington would be confusing, even though Columbia is the same name as, you know, so many other cities and then also the District of Columbia. So It was bound to be confusing no matter what.
2: Sometimes I feel like some people just like to be confusing. And speaking of confused, it's interesting. There's a whole chapter in here about the U.S. government's plot to kill Castro. And it sounds like they were working with Acme Corporation, the people who work with Wile E. Coyote.
3: It is wacky hijinks. You're right. It is very much like that. Like to the point where they were using exploding cigars because Castro loved cigars. They sent him a box of exploding cigars. Like, they thought that would work. That's extremely Wile E. Coyote. But they were gonna kill him at a baseball game because Castro loved baseball. He built this massive stadium in Havana to have a national baseball tournament. And so they sent down some CIA operatives, and they were gonna sneak somebody into the control room and kill the lights and cut the power. Again, very cinematic. And they were gonna cut the lights, and then while the lights were out and everybody was running around in a tizzy, they were gonna lob a grenade into Castro's presidential box. And they thought they were gonna kill him that way, but it didn't work. And the CIA tried to kill Castro 500 times, and none of them worked. He outwitted them, or, you know, just somehow avoided them that many times.
2: I really do think they could make a movie just based on this chapter in this book. It could be a feature-length film about the government trying to kill Castro, and most people would not believe some of these silly things.
3: Yeah, they were gonna, you know, they tried to recruit an ex-girlfriend to seduce him. It's like they were getting all of their ideas from movies.
2: And Brian, I'm looking here. There's an opportunity for people to win right now with Uncle John's Bathroom Reader. Let's tell everybody about that.
3: Oh, it's real easy. We have a brand new website with lots and lots of brand new exclusive Uncle John style content on it. It's bathroomreader.com. Just go there, and you should find a piece, or go to the Daily Dispatch, or just look on the main page, and there will be an entry form on there to enter into win 10 vintage books from us. They're 10 out of print old, you know, Bathroom Reader books that you can't get anywhere else right now. So enter to win those, and one person gets 10 books.
2: Well, I think that's really cool. Those are some vintage books, and I think it's awesome that we're talking about the brand new book that's out now. And next time you have one come out, be sure to reach out again. I always love chatting with you, Brian.
3: Well, thank you. Love to talk to you. Love to, you know, get these out to a real Uncle John.
2: I am a real Uncle John and a real fan. Thank you again for taking the time to chat.
3: Thank you so much. You too.
2: Uncle John's Bathroom Reader. I've got a link to all of the information in the show notes for today at johnandheidishow.com.

0: 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Time now for the movie quota of the day. I don't think you're going to get this. From 1991, I don't know if you've seen this movie. I'm Your Worst Nightmare. I'll even tell you who said it. Robert De Niro. I'm Your Worst Nightmare. Do you remember the movie?
1: 1991. I don't.
0: He played a character named Max Caddy in a movie called Cape Fear. Have we seen Cape Fear?
1: I've seen Cape Fear, have but you? Many
0: Did you
1: years
0: remember
1: ago.
0: Robert
1: I don't remember
0: De Niro
1: that line.
0: That
1: no,
0: line?
1: Okay. I don't.
0: All right. That is your movie quote of the day on the John and Heidi Show.

0: 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Here's your forecast for Ajo.
1: Tonight, mostly clear, low red around 73. Thursday, sunny with a high near 100. Thursday night, clear skies, low red around 70. For our Friday, sunny with a high near 100. Friday night, clear skies, low red around 70. Currently in Ajo, it's 94 degrees.
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0: Thanks for listening to the John and Heidi Show on Z89.3. Time now for News to Me as we head to the News to Me news desk with my beautiful bride, Heidi Small. What do you have for me, Heidi?
1: Vlad the Impaler, the real-life Dracula, had a rare condition that caused him to cry blood.
0: Oh, wow.
1: Yeah.
0: What was the condition? He was so full of drinking other people's blood?
1: I don't know.
0: It just seems kind of odd.
1: The only living monarch who can speak Czech is a Norodom Sahamoni, the king
0: Nailed
1: of Cambodia.
0: But if he can't speak that to anybody else, it would be no fun to speak.
1: Right, exactly. Does that do you any good?
0: No.
1: What's the Confusion Bowl? It's a football game between the University of Miami and the Miami University of Ohio.
0: That would be confusing.
1: That's very confusing.
0: That's wild. Well, that's fantastic. Thank you, Heidi.
1: That is so weird.
0: That is.
1: Yeah, and that's news to me.
0: That is also news to me. I know.

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0: Fun fact for you, Heidi.
1: What's that, John?
0: On average, mice sigh about 40 times per hour. So, I don't know why mice are so ho-hum, but apparently they are. Fun fact for you, Heidi.
1: What's that, John?
0: Ostriches are the fastest running birds and the only birds with a bladder. So, maybe they're just running to the bathroom? Ew. I'm not sure. Fun fact for you, Heidi.
1: What's that, John?
0: Sunglasses first became popular in the 1920s when movie stars wore them to protect against reporters' flash bulbs. That's why they did it. Because all the flashing, so they're like, I could put on some glasses.
1: I bet that did.
0: Yeah. Another fun fact.
1: Do you remember flash bulbs?
0: Oh, yeah. Yeah. Now it's our phones. There's no bulb, thank goodness. Fun fact for you, Heidi.
1: What's that, John?
0: If you're average, you'll flex your finger joints 25 million times in your lifetime. Wow, that's a lot. That's why my hands are so tired. And we'll do one final fun fact for you, Heidi.
1: What's that, John?
0: The highly poisonous plant, water dropwort, can cause you to smile after you die. So if you're dead and you're smiling, it could have been that. Or something else. Several fun facts. Now you know. Thanks for listening to the John and Heidi Show. I heard

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0: Time now for some weird news. Coors Light has unveiled a giant taller boy can for the 2026 FIFA World Cup. The limited edition container is taller than a traditional can, the tall boy. As a matter of fact, it is as tall as three of the tall boy cans because it holds three inside of it. So you open it up, you slide your three beers into this thing and you close it up and then you drink out of the top one. And then you can swap it out. They're completely sold out. At least they were when I looked at the website.
1: I saw these things online. That's really cool. It's probably not a great idea, but it's really cool.
0: And it says Coors, C-O-O-O-O-O, a whole bunch of O's. Kind of like gold, but it's Coors. Their sister brand, Miller Lite, has released an oversized soccer ball cooler that can hold up to 12 cans. So,
1: okay, you ain't got nothing on me.
0: So, I do think this is kind of a neat thing. And I looked because when I got on their page, I'm like, it's sold out. Then I was like, I wonder if they have something like this on Amazon. I found something similar but different, and I've got a link to that too. But I was thinking could be kind of a cool thing to get somebody for Father's Day. But I'm like, well, if they're sold out,
1: right?
0: You know, maybe they should have made more than six of these things. Weird news on the John and Heidi.

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0: Time now for the question of the day. This one is for you, Heidi. A survey found that 1 in 5 people have done this while sitting in a parked car. What is it? Not that.
1: 1 in 5.
0: No.
1: 1 in 5.
0: It's a look on your face. No. No, it's something normal.
1: Something. Oh, what is it?
0: A job interview. So like
1: talking on the phone or doing a Zoom
0: or whatever. And I did that. It's before Zoom. I haven't done a job interview since Zoom was a thing. But I remember getting a call one time and they were trying to recruit me to go to work for them. And I pull over to the side of the road because, kids, we used to have cell phones that would have horrible reception. Nowadays, I don't think my phone has hung up.
1: You shouldn't be doing a job interview while you're driving down the road anyway.
0: But I was concerned that it was going to like hang up on me because back in the day, it would be spotty. So nowadays, kids don't even understand what that's like. I'm just telling you. That is some, what is it? Your question of the day. That's what it is right here on the John and Heidi Show.

0: 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Llegó papá.
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2: 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What do you have for me there, Heidi?
3: We're going to talk about the origin of the song Joy to the World.
2: Oh, I like that song.
3: Yeah. Hoyt Axton is a country singer-songwriter, and he was asked to write a song for a planned animated television special called The Happy Song.
2: Okay.
3: And the production fell apart, so Hoyt was left with the authentic pop rock song that he didn't think was right for him to record himself, but then he was asked to be the opening act for Three Dog Night.
2: Yeah.
3: The band employed a unique setup from the 70s, three lead singers who took turns performing covers or songs entirely written by outside songwriters. He offered Joy to the World to Three Dog Night. They didn't love it, but they agreed to record it because they had an album due and they were one track short. So they went ahead and recorded it, though they didn't care for it. They didn't like it. But Joy to the World took off only after Seattle disc jockey Larry Bergman played the song for Deep Cuts Hour that he did. After which, his station, KISWFM, fielded dozens of appreciative phone calls within weeks. It was the number one song in Seattle, and by the spring of 71, it was the number one song in the rest of the United States as well.
2: How wild is that?
3: And they didn't like it, and they didn't want it, and it was just a happy accident. I bet they do when those royalty checks come rolling in.
2: That's very, very cool. I love that. Well, that is something special with Heidi Small.

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1: Here's your forecast for Ajo.
2: Tonight, mostly clear. Low right around 73. Thursday, sunny with a high near 100. Thursday night, clear skies. Low right around 70. For our Friday, sunny with a high near 100. Friday night, clear skies. Low right around 70. Currently in Ajo, it's 91 degrees.
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5: 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Karaoke Friday nights at 9 p.m. The Choo Choo on Highway 85 in Ajo.
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0: Get the app. Just search your app store for Z89.3 KZAO. Time now for the list. These are the best sunburn remedies. And I'm going to start at the bottom and work my way to the top. When you think about sunburn remedies, what do you think of instantly?
1: I think of aloe.
0: That's on the list. I'll tell you where in a minute. Number five, a cold compress. So you're supposed to just like get something damp and that'll help bring the temperature of your skin down. It can also help with swelling and pain and whatnot. Pain relievers might not be a permanent thing, but it does help you take a little break from some of the pain while you do the much needed healing. Number three, drinking water. It seems obvious, but hydration is really important. That will actually help you heal the burn as well. Number two, a cool shower or a cool bath. Just as you blast AC, like a blast of AC can help you have a little bit of relief, a bath or shower can do that as well. And the number one thing on the list is exactly what Heidi said, because she is the smartest person in this room. Aloe vera. Yeah. It works when sourced straight from the plant, but in a pinch, a gel or a moisturizer containing aloe may also help with the same benefits. Cut leaves of aloe plant and apply it to soothe the sting and reduce the redness. So there you go. I've got that
1: list.
0: We
1: had an aloe plant at home when I was growing up, and my mom would use... I far prefer the stuff that just comes out of the jar. Because have you seen an aloe plant?
0: Yeah, it's kind of scratchy looking.
1: There's prickly stuff all along the side, and my mom would squeeze it and try to get some of that stuff out and then just rub it down your sideburn. Your sunburn is like, oh my gosh, what are you doing?
0: Mom. That is the list right here on the John and Heidi Show. I got

0: the queen of weekends.
1: Turn it up.
0: Jerry Richards.
2: Go! We always listen in the car driving around on the weekend.
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1: We always like to wrap things up around here with good news, and I think this is good news. NICU nurses create children's book to help siblings stay connected to hospitalized babies. I think this is such a neat idea. So a team of nurses in Connecticut turned compassion into something children can hold in their own little hands. A coloring book designed to help brothers and sisters stay connected to the newborn receiving intensive hospital care. I think this is a really neat idea.
2: Nice.
1: The project, called A Message to My Sibling, was created by four nurses at Connecticut Children's Hospital. They wanted to support an often overlooked group during the baby stay at NICU, the siblings who were sitting at home. When a baby is premature or critically ill, families can spend weeks or even months traveling back and forth to the hospital. But for young children, it can be difficult to understand why mom and dad are suddenly spending so much time away or why their new baby can't just come home. The idea for the book grew out of the experience these nurses witnessed firsthand, including one family that traveled long distances to visit their daughter, Anna, who was born at just 31 weeks and only weighed 2 pounds, 13 ounces. Wanting to help families stay connected, they decided, hey, let's put some time into this and create this little book. And I think it looks absolutely adorable. I love this idea. And this is something that, again, was an idea that kind of came out of love, where they're like, these little kids are wondering, and here's an opportunity for us to, you know, put a book together that they can color this and it can give them something to do, but also kind of explain what's going on. So I love that. I've got a link to it. It's in the show notes for today at johnandheidishow.com. Time to say goodbye, Heidi.
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0: Pearl Jam on the Grunge Garage, Given the Fly. Nickelback, How You Remind Me. REM, maybe one of those songs that changes everything. Losing My Religion. Welcome to the Grunge Garage. I'm Bob Stye. That is your producer, Rob Lee. You can always reach out to us. 323-591-9002. 323-591-9002. 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Been asked by a few people to address the WZBA situation in Baltimore. Their classic rock station will be no longer soon. It'll be becoming a religious station. So if you need your fix, tell everybody who used to listen to the Bay that they can listen to the Grunge Garage and get their fix, all right? I'm a Baltimorean, and I welcome you all. It's the Grunge Garage.
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The number one ranked show in the Philippines. Wait, hold off. It's true. Number one rated show in the Philippines. It's the Grunge Garage with Bob Stye.

whatever that is. Kate, doing Gloria Gaynor's disco classic, I Will Survive. You are listening to the Grunge Garage. You're in the middle of a 25-minute grunge block. Candlebox, you. This is the Grunge Garage.

0: Alana is the new on the know. It's the Grunge Garage with Bob Stai. Affiliate check-in, please. We're heard on the mic. It looks like about 40 now all over the world, including WJRH Lehigh Valley, 101.1 and 93.5 The Beast in San Luis Obispo, California, Channel 98.9 in Erie, PA, WMNZ in Montezuma, Georgia, KAFM in Grand Junction, Colorado, Oliver, Arizona, Hot 92.5, KHCO, and Z89.3 and 101.5 HD3 Phoenix. 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This is the Grunge Garage with Bob Stai.
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4: here's your forecast for Ajo.
5: Tonight, mostly clear, low red around 73. Thursday, sunny with a high near 100. Thursday night, clear skies, low red around 70. For Friday, sunny with a high near 100. Friday night, clear skies, low red around 70. Currently in Ajo, it's 89 degrees.
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15: Hi, folks, this is Big Al. 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
15: 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Oh, no. You smell the jelly on your neck.
16: No! Ow! No! Ow! Ow! Ow! Get a can opener!
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15: Are you all right, Sir Save-A-Lot?
16: You better hope I don't find my sword or I'll be Sir Kills-A-Lot. Ah!
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0: Green Day on the Grunge Garage. I'm Bob Stye. That's Rob Lee. So it looks like Father's Day is around the corner. Every time you blink, there's another holiday coming to get you. I have three kids, so yeah, I do celebrate Father's Day. Now, I keep getting these advertisements via email. The perfect Father's Day gift to ask for. And even though I like to think I'm somewhat of an alpha male, I'm a regular guy. I'm a dude. Because I look at half these gifts, and they're things I would never want. I know I'm a little weird, but things I would never want. Like, they have the perfect griller. I usually put the meats and vegetables in this sort of circular thing. You put it on your grill. I don't eat meat. I'm a vegetarian. And I don't even like grilled veggies. So, no, I don't want that. Then they have, this is the ultimate t-shirt. So, basically, it's like an $80 t-shirt that's tight on you. And you can see my disgusting body. Who comes up with this stuff? Here's what I like. You ready? Here's what I like. You want the ultimate Bob Stye? If you're buying a gift for me, my listeners, for the Grunge Garage Dad of the Year, I do not feel that gift cards are bad. You know, people, oh, they're not personal. They're perfect. Because I get whatever I want with it, and I'm happy. There's certain clothing stores I like, not too many, but I like gadgets. I like Amazon, stuff like that. So if anyone ever gives me a gift certificate, I can buy whatever I want with it. I'm a happy dad. You listen to the Grunge Garage.
1: Stand by. We will return to the 1990s and the Grunge Garage with Bob Stye right after this.
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0: 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Rockin'

A safe alert has been issued for Peoria Police Department. This is the Arizona Department of Public Safety. Peoria Police Department is looking for 74-year-old Peggy LeBlanc. Peggy is 5'2", 215 pounds with gray hair and blue eyes. Peggy is believed to be wearing a blue pattern or plaid long sleeve shirt, with a red walker and slide-on slippers. Peggy suffers from a medical condition and may become disoriented or easily confused. If you have contact with this safe alert, please call 911. Monitor TV and radio for updates.

that song came out. And if you were in college like me, you stopped everything you were doing. You said, what was that? Oh, my God. We're playing that on college radio? Is the hair band finally done? We're going to have some cool music. And the answer was, yep. See you on Garage.

0: presidents of the United States of America in Lump, Our Lady Peace, Superman's Dead, and Cracker and Teen Angst. 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We're working on the website right now as we speak. You'll have your very own store where you can go purchase yourself. And we're going to try to do this in all sorts of sizes. You'll be able to buy clothes and merchandise with the Grunge Garage logo on it. So when you're walking your dog, taking your kids to school, going to a concert, whatever you're doing, people are going to look at your shirt or hoodie and say, wow, you're cool, and I want one. Details on that coming up soon on the Grunge Garage.
1: 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With Bolt.
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3: Here's your forecast for Ajo.
4: Tonight, mostly clear. Low red around 73. Thursday, sunny with a high near 100. Thursday night, clear skies. Low red around 70. For Friday, sunny with a high near 100. Friday night, clear skies. Low red around 70. Currently in Ajo, it's 87 degrees.
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12: Hi, folks. This is Big Al.
13: And Big Mike from A&M Autoland.
12: Folks, we've come up with a great new promotion here at A&M. What it is, Mike?
13: Folks, we've set up a little putting green here at A&M, and if you can sink a putt, you'll win a brand new car. Hey, Al, what's that sound?
12: Mike, it sounds like somebody just sank a putt, so they win a car.
13: Well, how about that? Oh, see, folks, we already have a winner here at A&M. What's that?
12: Hey, another winner. Folks, we've just given away two new cars here at A&M Autoland.
13: Al, why are so many people winning?
12: Oh, boy, another one.
13: Al, why is everybody winning over there? Why is it... Hey, what happened to the windmill thing and the loop-a-loop thing I put on the putting green?
12: I sent them out to be painted.
13: You what? Ow!
12: They were kind of shabby, so I'm having them painted.
13: Painted? You moron! We've already given away five new cars already!
12: Come on down, folks, to A&M Autoland, where it's easy to win a brand new car.
13: No, no, don't come down. 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Don't come down to A&M Autoland until we fix this. Just stay away!
14: A&M Autoland. Sink a putt, win a car. But you'll have to stand in line behind me.
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9: 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I'm Matt Rhodes. 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I'm right here in Nashville, Tennessee, gearing up, getting ready to play music that you want to hear. On the show tonight, got your prizes. Plus, I got Keep It or Kick It. I got Battle the Bands and a bunch of new music. 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It's Neestum, it's The Hill, Whip of Cords Radio. 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

0: nasty music right there of Nate Parrish featuring Jason Dunn. It's Whip of Chords Radio. It's music that you want to hear. It all started off this hour with Neistom. I'm Matt Rhodes. I'm right here in the heart of Nashville, Tennessee. It's music that you want to hear. Got Battle of the Bands. Going to be talking about our prizes. Going to announce who the winner is that we had on our Nintendo Switch 2, so be on the lookout for that. Let's go ahead. I've got a question for you. I want to know, do you want to keep this song or do you want to kick it? It's your Keep It or Kick It track. It's Noah Graves featuring Ava Thorne. Here's Lost and Seeking. I want to know, do you want to keep it or kick it? It's your Keep It or Kick It track.
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1: Heard your Keep It or Kick It track. That is Noah Gray's featuring Ava Thorne. That's Lost and Seeking. That is your Keep It or Kick It track. Let me know, do you want to keep it? Do you want to kick it? You can email me, Matt@whipofchords.com. 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And coming up here in a little bit, I got Battle of the Bands. I got your music news and more. Hang on, it's Whip of Chords Radio.

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5: 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Plus, we got this month's prizes for the entire month. We're giving away a Shell gas card. We also got a Destroy a Drum merch prize bundle that you can enter to win. You're going to pick up that etched picture. That's right. It's etched in glass. And you're also going to pick up a shirt from Destroy a Drum in that gas card. It is Whip of Chords Radio. It's music that you want to hear. And it's music from Manifest. It's Catch Me If You Can.
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0: everyone here. It is Whip Up Chords Radio. Hey, it's a fun-filled feature. We do this every week on the show. This round, I'm going to play two bands. Yes, it would be a battle. Two bands. You're going to vote. It's called Battle of the Bands. Last week's champion, it's Sahana. The Archer is your champion. And the challenger is Natural State in the song called Losing It. And it does feature Disciple. All right, I'm going to play Sahana, then Natural State. You're going to vote. It's Battle of the Bands. Your champion is the Archer. I'm talking about Sahana. You are in middle of Battle of the Bands.
1: Battle of the Bands on Whip of Chords. Challenger versus champion.

0: is a Hannah right there, the archer, and your champion from last week. All right, a new challenger, Natural State is the name of the band. The song is called Losing It, and it does feature Disciple. It's your challenger. You are in Battle of the Bands.
1: Battle of the Bands on Whip of Chords. Challenger versus Champion.

0: there, you heard it. Another battle of the bands for this week. That is Natural State losing it. That does feature Disciple. And you heard the Archer from the group Zahanna. That is your champion from last week. So you heard Zahanna the Archer, Natural State, and losing it. Now it's your turn to vote for Battle of the Bands. The song with the most votes wins. A new challenger for next week. All right, while you're voting for Battle of the Bands, you're up to date. It's Colorblind. Here's Pressure.
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We play music that you want to hear. We talk about our fabulous prizes. We have the winner of the Nintendo Switch 2. And if your name is Samuel L., you just picked up a Nintendo Switch 2. Congratulations. We'll be getting a hold of you. Also, that merch prize bundle as well. All you gotta do is enter to win. And we are giving away on this episode of Whip of Chords Radio for the whole month of June. You're gonna pick up a gas card and also a merch prize bundle from Destroy a Drum. All right, congratulations, Samuel. That's our winner for last month with the Nintendo Switch 2 here on Whip of Chords Radio. We play music that you want to hear. You're up to date. It's JD. It's Bolt.

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0: battle. The band's Hannah the Archer, also Natural State, including their song called Losing It in Battle of the Bands. Also, we had your Keep It or Kick It track with Noah Graves with Ava Thorne with Lost and Seeking. That was your Keep It or Kick It track. Vote for those here on Whip of Chords Radio. And while you're doing that and entering the win, it's Altira. It's their new song called Death of Fear. It's Whip of Chords.
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2: here's your forecast for Ajo.
3: Tonight, mostly clear, low right around 73. Thursday, sunny with a high near 100. Thursday night, clear skies, low right around 70. For our Friday, sunny with a high near 100. Friday night, clear skies, low right around 70. Currently in Ajo, it's 86 degrees.
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10: 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It includes Doug. It includes Jordan and Todd. I want to thank you guys for helping me out and being along the ride this whole time of Whip of Cords Radio. 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

0: you want to hear. 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

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You're on the What's a Josh broadcast. On today, the 18th day of June, we are just a couple days away from the official start of summer. I don't know if it's me or maybe it's just, I don't know. I usually say I love the fall. It's my favorite time of year. Maybe it's just because it's the early in the season and things are starting to get super nice. I'm really feeling like summer this year is going to be my season. I am feeling it. It's kind of like, you know, the summer of George from Seinfeld. I'm going to call it the summer of Josh. Today it's National Cherry Tart Day, National Fishing Day, National Splurge Day, and National Wanna Get Away Day. Kind of going in theme of that summer vacation. If you need to get in touch with me today, I'd love to hear from you at whatsajosh.com.

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1: Here's your forecast for Ajo.
2: Tonight, mostly clear, low red around 73. Thursday, sunny with a high near 100. Thursday night, clear skies, low red around 70. For our Friday, sunny with a high near 100. Friday night, clear skies, low red around 70. Currently in Ajo, it's 85 degrees.
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2: You're the What's a Josh broadcast. So getting ready for summer vacations. Where are you going this year? We are going to Northern Michigan. If you've ever listened, you know it is my favorite place to go. In fact, if it was warmer around there year round, I'd probably just move there, to be honest with you, because I absolutely love it. It's right off the Great Lakes. You've got just beauty, and the people up there are incredibly nice. And I lived there for 5 years. I did morning radio up there. So yeah, we're heading at the end of July. We're going up there. One of the big things about Northern Michigan that people go when they vacation is they like to go to the casinos. Have you ever hit on a slot machine? We're not talking about blackjack or poker. We're talking about a slot machine. Well, there's a woman who hit on a slot machine. This happened in Pennsylvania and was escorted out by police after she won. Why? I'm going to tell you next.
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Hanging on the What's a Josh broadcast. So a woman who hit a slot machine jackpot at a Pennsylvania casino was escorted out by police. Why? They discovered she had previously placed herself on the state's self-exclusion list. The 69-year-old signed up for a lifetime ban from casinos in 2019, a program designed to help people struggling with gambling addiction. After confirming her status, police removed her from the property and said a trespassing citation would be filed. They didn't say whether she was allowed to keep the jackpot. I bet if they were able to find a reason to not get her that jackpot, I think they found it. That is insane to think about. More on the way.

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1: Hanging out on the What's a Josh broadcast. Got a text message from Matt about this woman that got kicked out of the casino after she won the jackpot, but they found out she was on the lifetime ban list. He goes, you know what? She might as well just win it. She's probably spent hundreds of thousands of dollars. Just give her what she won. I agree with that one. Also got some messages about summer vacations because that's how we got into that casino talk. I mentioned I'm really excited about going to Northern Michigan this coming summer. And one of the things up there to do, I just like being out on the beaches. But a lot of people go up there to go to the casinos. Kevin said, cabin in Wisconsin. No Wi-Fi, just fishing and grilling. Melissa, Outer Banks, beach, books, repeat. I'm excited for this summer. And Rachel, she said, Josh, I'm right there with you. I'm really looking forward to this summer. Upstate New York, lake house with the cousins. Same tradition every single year. If you got something, love to hear from you. Let's do a little dreaming before our vacations. Head over to whatsajosh.com. Click message me.

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1: You're on the What's a Josh broadcast. Where is your summer vacation taking you to this year? Brian sent me a message. Destin, Florida. White sand, zero responsibilities. Ashley, Myrtle Beach with the kids. Trevor, San Diego for the first time. Already planning the fish tacos. And Mark, Montana for fly fishing. Totally unplugging. Going to get offline and just enjoy it for about 2 weeks. Mark, thank you for that one. If you got something, want to hear from you at whatsajosh.com. Click message me.

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0: Desert Diamond Casino Rye Weather Center. Here's your forecast for Ajo.
1: Tonight, mostly clear, low red around 73. Thursday, sunny with a high near 100. Thursday night, clear skies, low red around 70. For our Friday, sunny with a high near 100. Friday night, clear skies, low red around 70. Currently in Ajo, it's 85 degrees.
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2: 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Karaoke Friday nights at 9 p.m. The Choo Choo on Highway 85 in Ajo.
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0: 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Hanging out on the What's a Josh broadcast. Where are you going for vacation this year? Is it a place where you go every single year? Do you go to a new place every year? I'm one of those that I could just go back to the same place every single year, really. And I always said that's Northern Michigan. I lived there for 5 years. I know all the ins and outs, the secrets of it all. The nice thing about working in radio in a community is you get to see kind of behind the curtain a little bit. So you get all the secrets. Yeah, so I know where to go. Hannah, we're going to Italy for 2 weeks. First time overseas. Chris, an Alaskan cruise, a bucket list trip. And then Laura, road tripping Route 66. Pure nostalgia. Laura, I love that idea. I've been wanting to do that. Do a little road trip on 66. I know that Millie would have to come with us. When we do trips where my mom comes along, I got to bring the dog. And I think a road trip would be perfect for the dog. She can't go on a plane. If you have any more, I want to hear from you over at whatsajosh.com. There's a big button there that says message me.
1: Buddy, you're a boy. Make a big noise. Playing in the street. Gonna be a big man someday. You got mud on your face. You big disease.

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1: Hanging out of the What's a Josh broadcast. What are you doing this summer? Are you going on any vacations? I know we mentioned road tripping, even though gas prices are incredibly high right now, but to be honest with you, the price of everything is high right now. Brian said, I am staying on a staycation right around here. Backyard pool, no alarm clock. Just looking to relax for about 2 weeks off of work and enjoy what I pay for. I've always said that. Everybody looks at me like I'm stupid. I'm like, I pay an obnoxious mortgage, in my opinion. It's actually a very low mortgage, but it's a big part of my check. So I like to spend a lot of time on what I'm paying for. And Ashley, camping 30 minutes from home, budget friendly and super excited to do it. If you've got anything else, I would love to hear from you. Again, whatsajosh.com. 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

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You're on the What's a Josh broadcast over at whatsajosh.com. That's the website, a button there that says message me. Still talking about your summer vacations. Melissa going to Yellowstone. The kids are pumped to see real bison. Kelly saying going on a cruise for the first time. Kelly, I'm doing the same thing. And it was kind of fun. A lot of year of firsts for me. Early in the year, I was able to get my passport. And we are going to go on a cruise, not this summer, but this coming fall. It's like a 3 or 4 day cruise. So I am excited about it. More excited for the Northern Michigan vacation because it's a road trip to the north. I love it. It's my favorite place. I'm excited, though, for the new experience. Not excited to fly. And it's not the flying part that bothers me. It's the airport part that always just, it just gets my anxiety going. Once I get on the plane and get seated, I'm okay. You know, the whole flying thing, it's fine. It's the part where you're going through the TSA and then you've got that one guy who just really loves his job and he screams at everybody like he's a drill sergeant in the military. If you're that guy, by the way, nobody likes you. Calm down.

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1: Here on the What's a Josh broadcast and my website, whatsajosh.com. We'd love for you to check it out. Got some blogs up there. The latest blog about losing 30 pounds, officially down 30. Love that. We've got the arcade going for you and some videos. We are in the middle of our shooting season where we go out to all these abandoned so-called haunted places to see if we can have the same experience as guys like Zach Baggins and Jason Haas, talking about ghost hunters and ghost adventures, seeing if we can have a similar experience. We get some weird stuff happening, by the way. If you want to see some of the videos from the past, they're up at whatsajosh.com. 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So we're super excited about that one. 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
1: Here's your forecast for Ajo.
2: Tonight, mostly clear. Low right around 73. Thursday, sunny with a high near 100. Thursday night, clear skies. Low right around 70. For our Friday, sunny with a high near 100. Friday night, clear skies. Low right around 70. Currently in Ajo, it's 84 degrees.
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The retro movie quote of the day. Coming up, give you the quote. We're going to go back to 1995. And another big one. We have been just hitting the blockbusters left and right. We'll give you the quote next.

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1: You're on the What's Josh broadcast, the retro movie quote of the day. Your quote today from 1995, gentlemen, that's not acceptable. What movie is that from? Gentlemen, that's not acceptable. And again, another big one. I don't think I've ever seen this, but everybody knows this movie. If you know the quote, if you know what it's from, keep it to yourself. If you don't know, we'll give you the answer coming up next.

0: 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And feel the energy.
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Gentlemen, that's not acceptable. I can't tell you how many times somebody said that to me. You have the What's a Josh broadcast and the retro movie quote of the day. Gentlemen, that's not acceptable. What movie is that from? Released in 1995, based on the true story of the 1970 mission. I'm not going to say the name of it because then you'll know the answer. Stars Tom Hanks, Kevin Bacon, Bill Paxton. Directed by Ron Howard, NASA cooperated extensively with the filmmakers. Some weightlessness scenes were filmed aboard NASA's Vomit Comet aircraft, and the film received 9 Academy Award nominations. You know what it is, Apollo 13. Gentlemen, that's not acceptable. And that's the retro movie quote of the day. We'll do it again tomorrow. Same time, same place.

Hey, it's your buddy Bob Stye. People keep asking me, what is Britpop? Well, it's whatever I want it to be. I give you 2 hours of 90s UK alternative and, yes, British new wave from the 1980s. It is a fun show co-hosted by UK's very own Rob Lee. You'll feel like you're back in jolly old England and across the pond every week. So join me, Bob Stye, for the Britpop Show. 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

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Yeah, the What's a Josh broadcast. On today, the 18th day of June, we are just a couple days away from the official start of summer. I don't know if it's me or maybe it's just, I don't know. I usually say I love the fall. It's my favorite time of year. Maybe it's just because it's the early in the season and things are starting to get super nice. I'm really feeling like summer this year is going to be my season. I am feeling it. It's kind of like, you know, the summer of George from Seinfeld. I'm going to call it the summer of Josh. Today it's National Cherry Tart Day, National Fishing Day, National Splurge Day, and National Want to Get Away Day. 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What's a Josh

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And community info. 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
2: Here's your forecast for Ajo.
3: Tonight, mostly clear, low right around 73. Thursday, sunny with a high near 100. Thursday night, clear skies, low right around 70. For our Friday, sunny with a high near 100. Friday night, clear skies, low right around 70. Currently in Ajo, it's 82 degrees.
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1: You're the What's a Josh broadcast. So getting ready for summer vacations. Where are you going this year? We are going to Northern Michigan. If you've ever listened, you know it is my favorite place to go. In fact, if it was warmer around there year round, I'd probably just move there, to be honest with you, because I absolutely love it. It's right off the Great Lakes. You've got just beauty, and the people up there are incredibly nice. And I lived there for 5 years. I did morning radio up there. So yeah, we're heading at the end of July. We're going up there. One of the big things about Northern Michigan that people go when they vacation is they like to go to the casinos. Have you ever hit on a slot machine? We're not talking about blackjack or poker. We're talking about a slot machine. Well, there's a woman who hit on a slot machine. This happened in Pennsylvania and was escorted out by police after she won. Why? I'm going to tell you next.

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Hanging on the What's a Josh broadcast. So a woman who hit a slot machine jackpot at a Pennsylvania casino was escorted out by police. Why? They discovered she had previously placed herself on the state's self-exclusion list. The 69-year-old signed up for a lifetime ban from casinos in 2019, a program designed to help people struggling with gambling addiction. After confirming her status, police removed her from the property and said a trespassing citation would be filed. They didn't say whether she was allowed to keep the jackpot. I bet if they were able to find a reason to not get her that jackpot, I think they found it. That is insane to think about. More on the way. I'm

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1: Hanging out on the What's a Josh broadcast. Got a text message from Matt about this woman that got kicked out of the casino after she won the jackpot, but they found out she was on the lifetime ban list. He goes, you know what? She might as well just win it. She's probably spent hundreds of thousands of dollars. Just give her what she won. I agree with that one. Also got some messages about summer vacations because that's how we got into that casino talk. I mentioned I really excited about going to Northern Michigan this coming summer. And one of the things up there to do, I just like being out on the beaches. But a lot of people go up there to go to the casinos. Kevin said, cabin in Wisconsin. No Wi-Fi, just fishing and grilling. Melissa, Outer Banks, beach, books, repeat. I'm excited for this summer. And Rachel, she said, Josh, I'm right there with you. I'm really looking forward to this summer. Upstate New York, lake house with the cousins. Same tradition every single year. If you got something, I'd love to hear from you. Let's do a little dreaming before our vacations. Head over to whatsajosh.com. Click message me.
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1: You're on the What's a Josh broadcast. Where is your summer vacation taking you to this year? Brian sent me a message. Destin, Florida. White sand, zero responsibilities. Ashley, Myrtle Beach with the kids. Trevor, San Diego for the first time. Already planting the fish tacos. And Mark, Montana for fly fishing. Totally unplugging. Going to get offline and just enjoy it for about 2 weeks. Mark, thank you for that one. If you got something, want to hear from you at whatsajosh.com. 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

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Hanging out on the What's a Josh broadcast. Where are you going for vacation this year? Is it a place where you go every single year? Do you go to a new place every year? I'm one of those that I could just go back to the same place every single year, really. And I always said that's Northern Michigan. I lived there for 5 years. I know all the ins and outs, the secrets of it all. The nice thing about working in radio in a community is you get to see kind of behind the curtain a little bit. So you get all the secrets. Yeah, so I know where to go. Hannah, we're going to Italy for 2 weeks. First time overseas. Chris, an Alaskan cruise, a bucket list trip. And then Laura, road tripping Route 66. Pure nostalgia. Laura, I love that idea. I've been wanting to do that. Do a little road trip on 66. I know that Millie would have to come with us. When we do trips where my mom comes along, I got to bring the dog. And I think a road trip would be perfect for the dog. She can't go on a plane. If you have any more, I want to hear from you over at whatsajosh.com. There's a big button there that says

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1: Hanging out of the What's a Josh broadcast. What are you doing this summer? Are you going on any vacations? I know we mentioned road tripping, even though gas prices are incredibly high right now, but to be honest with you, the price of everything is high right now. Brian said, I am staying on a staycation right around here. Backyard pool, no alarm clock. Just looking to relax for about 2 weeks off of work. Going to enjoy what I pay for. I've always said that. Everybody looks at me like I'm stupid. I'm like, I pay an obnoxious mortgage, in my opinion. It's actually a very low mortgage, but it's a big part of my check. So I like to spend a lot of time on what I'm paying for. And Ashley, camping 30 minutes from home, budget friendly, and super excited to do it. If you've got anything else, I would love to hear from you. Again, whatsajosh.com.

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0: 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Well, as one of my mentors in radio used to say, Steve Marshall, hats off to you. Stick a fork in me, I'm done. Yeah, that's it for the What's a Josh broadcast for today. I thank you so much for listening. We'll be back tomorrow, same time, same place. Retro movie quote of the day. Tomorrow, we'll also be doing bragging rights only trivia if you're heading out this weekend to go to any trivia events or anything like that. So I'll talk to you then. Same time, same place. Love you. Bye-bye.
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1: Here's your forecast for Ajo.
2: For Thursday, sunny skies with a high near 100. Tonight, clear skies, low right around 70. For our Friday, sunny skies with a high near 100. Friday night, clear skies, low right around 70. Saturday, sunny with a high near 100. Currently in Ajo, it's 79 degrees.
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3: From Feature Story News in London, I'm Stuart Smith. The presidents of the US and Iran have digitally signed a 14-point memorandum of understanding to end the war between the United States, Israel, and Iran. The deal calls for an immediate ceasefire, the reopening of the Strait of Hormuz, and the lifting of sanctions on Iranian oil exports. But President Trump has warned the agreement is not final, and the US would resume military action if further talks fail. A further round of negotiations is due to begin in Switzerland on Friday, with those talks expected to conclude within 60 days. Kate Fisher has more from Washington.
4: They are keen to concentrate on talking about sanctions relief and their nuclear program, but not on their missile program or indeed their regional alliances. That is what they're going to be focusing on over the next 60 days. But clearly here in the US, there are many Iran hawks who are concerned that this deal is not good enough for the United States.
3: NATO defense ministers are meeting in Brussels in their final gathering before next month's leaders summit in Ankara, Turkey, with NATO Secretary General Mark Rutte pressing allies to deliver concrete plans to meet the alliance's 5% of GDP defence spending target. US Defence Secretary Pete Hegseth has warned that some European allies may be falling short of their commitments, even as the Trump administration has announced plans to cut thousands of American troops stationed in Germany and Poland. European allies and Canada boosted core defence investment by more than $90 billion last year, but Rutte says much more is needed. William Denslow reports from Brussels.
5: What we're hearing from Pete Hegseth, the US Secretary of War, speaking here in Brussels, he warns that some NATO allies, some members here in Europe may be falling short of those commitments. Of course, that commitment signed last year to see defence spending rise from 2% to 5% of annual GDP come the year 2035. So all eyes on exactly which allies might incur the wrath of the Trump administration.
3: As Russian President Vladimir Putin hosted Asian leaders for a top-level summit in Kazan, a city 800 kilometres east of Moscow, the Russian capital came under one of the biggest drone attacks of the war so far, with around 200 Ukrainian drones intercepted across the broader region. Authorities report no deaths and only minor damage, but at least 16 people have been injured. Our correspondent Daria Bondarchuk reports.
6: During one of the largest attacks on the Moscow region so far, 194 drones were downed in the vicinity of the capital by Thursday morning. Local authorities confirmed several drones reached the Moscow oil refinery in southeastern Moscow. All four of Moscow's international airports suspended services during and after the raid, with hundreds of flights cancelled. Daria Bondarchuk, Moscow.
3: From bureaus worldwide, this is FSN.
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1: Here's your forecast for Ajo.
2: For Thursday, sunny skies with a high near 100. Tonight, clear skies, low right around 70. For our Friday, sunny skies with a high near 100. Friday night, clear skies, low right around 70. Saturday, sunny with a high near 100. Currently in Ajo, it's 74 degrees.
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14: Hey, everybody, the bugs are gone. Everybody? Hello?
15: New Black Fog Bug Spray. Not just repelling, it's repulsive.
14: Hello?
16: Phew. It's already Thursday.
17: Phew.
16: Yeah.
17: I can go with phew.
16: Phew.
17: Phew.
16: Today is International Picnic Day.
17: Huh. Hey, on a Thursday.
16: Boo-boo. Huh? Yeah.
17: On a Thursday.
16: Why not? It's a great day for a picnic. Every day is a great day for a picnic.
17: Yes, it's a great day to call in sick and go for a picnic.
16: Especially if you are in Jellystone National Park, you know, and Yogi
17: well,
16: Bear,
17: sure.
16: Boo-boo. Today's International Panic Day.
17: International
16: That's
17: Panic Day,
16: That's what happens
17: huh?
16: when your pet bear comes and picks on your picnic. Then it's a panic.
17: It's a panic picnic.
16: International Sushi Day.
17: That's a good day.
16: But it's also Go Fishing Day. Get it?
17: Go get
16: your own fish because it's International Sushi Day. National Splurge Day and National Flip Flop Day. Flip flops being, I think, they mean the wearable sandals.
17: I believe that's probably what they would mean, especially this close to the start of summer.
16: Well, yeah, there you go.
17: The summer solstice.
16: Summer solstice begins Sunday.
17: I know.
16: It's Father's Day also on Sunday. Sad news yesterday. Chicago, the band, co-founder and saxophonist Walter Perezader passed away from Alzheimer's. He was 81 years young. Yeah, you know, this is tough, you know. Every day you wake up and somebody else is gone. And it's like, you know, is this the way life's supposed to happen? I mean, I know everybody has to die. It's just, it just have to happen like
17: this. Come into this world, you give a death and taxes.
16: I got it. Chicago, the band, used to be called Chicago Transit Authority until the Chicago Transit Authority sued them.
17: Because, how rude.
16: How rude. So they shortened the name just to Chicago. And, you know, we were thinking about yesterday, all the great songs that Chicago's done, but the best ones they did was while they were Chicago Transit Authority. I mean, the horn section and all of that. Very cool. Very cool.
17: That's when they were really, really good.
16: Yeah. Right. Today's impossible trivia question. This one shouldn't be too tough. The average American family spends or wastes almost $2,500 a year on this. What is this?
17: Coffee.
16: No. That's a lot of coffee.
17: Pizza.
16: No.
17: Movies.
16: No.
17: Games.
16: No, none of that. We'll revisit, as we always do. All right, Father's Day, we said, is coming up on Sunday, and we're going to get things going here coming up. Dads just want to hear they're doing okay this Father's Day. We'll explain. So stick around. It's time for the Van Camp and Morgan.

0: It's the Van Camp and Morgan Show on Z89.3, Ajo's Hit Music. Turns out dads don't necessarily want another tie, grill gadget, or coffee mug for Father's Day. No. According to new research from children's company, clothing company, Carter's, nearly three out of four dads, admit they sometimes doubt themselves as parents. The survey found about 59% compare themselves to other dads, while 84% feel pressure to act like they've got everything under control, even when they don't. And to help boost dad confidence, Carter's has launched what it's calling the Dadformation Station. Through Father's Day, kids can call a special hotline and leave messages explaining why their dad is awesome.
1: Dude.
0: Sharing favorite memories or simply offering encouragement.
1: Aww.
0: Then on Father's Day weekend, dads can call the same number and hear a collection of uplifting messages from kids around the country, not necessarily their own, or even if their own didn't even, you know, contribute. It's like, well, at least somebody loves their
1: dad. Well, my own aren't going to do nothing. I'm going to call some other kids. Don't tell me how great I am.
0: Some of these kids that I don't even know. Make me feel better. The idea to
1: you know what? Susie and Billy Bob, I am all that in a bag of chips. Well, who are they? They're kids you don't know, but don't they know. Think I'm cool.
0: Yeah, they say I'm cool.
1: Which in itself counts, sounds a little creepy.
0: It does, really. It does. The idea taps into what many fathers say they really want.
1: Which is?
0: In the survey, 65% said words of affirmation would be their ideal Father's Day gift.
1: Is that your ideal Father's Day?
0: No, of course not. I'm materialistic. I'm a little more superficial than that. Okay, I'm a lot more superficial than that. Well, of course, I'm seeking my children's approval and that sort of thing. You know, I mean, it's like,
1: you know, nice if you don't have it by now.
0: And that's kind of the thing I'm thinking about. It's like, well, save that for, you know, for the eulogy, you know, when they're,
1: yeah, it's
0: you
1: like,
0: know,
1: well,
0: eulogizing over dear old dad.
1: Bygones.
0: You know, bygones. sometimes the most powerful thing a dad can hear isn't, can I borrow $20?
1: It's not?
0: No. But really? Anyway. Yeah, or, you know, dad's ATM open for business. That's always, that's what I used to call it. But, yeah. Hey, dad. Can I, you think I can get $20?
1: I always told

0: daddy.
1: Yes, it's hard for dads to actually.
0: And then hug your daddy while you're asking
1: daughters
0: him.
1: Down, yeah.
0: And put your little eyes up to his, and he can't resist. And he'll give you anything you want.
1: Boy, look
0: and
1: at
0: it
1: you.
0: Usually works.
1: Look at you.
0: That's right.
1: Perpetuating things.
0: You got it.
1: Dad formations. That's what it's all about, people. Go to Carter's website if you want and see if you can participate, if you so feel. I don't know if there's a rule about how old you got to be. Just act like you're young.
0: But dads, even when your daughter does that to you and say, Daddy, you're the only person she gets to do that to.
1: That's true.
0: Because that's true. They will stand on their own two feet.
1: Well,
0: you will enable them to stand on their own two feet.
1: One would hope.
0: Except for you, then they can be daddy's
1: one
0: girls.
1: One would hope.

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1: Time for me to jump in the shower and come clean.

Hold my expired gift cards. Dad, thanks for pretending to know how to fix things before immediately searching YouTube. A dad's confidence is saying, I know a shortcut, and arriving 20 minutes later than GPS. Dads don't need a thank you card. They just need someone to admit they're right about the weather. A dad can fall asleep in a recliner in under 30 seconds, but needs 3 business days to get out of it. The most powerful words a dad can hear are, you were right. And dad confidence is refusing to ask for directions and then blaming construction.

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1: There are things you didn't know that you need to know today. We ripped them from the headlines and you need to know them.
0: Something like that.
1: The first thing you really don't need to know, but I'm going to brag anyway. I made my second loaf of sourdough.
0: Oh, wow.
1: The first one sucked.
0: Well, you know what?
1: Overproofed.
0: So second one's good?
1: But I cooked it just to do the whole process.
0: See, we didn't need to know that.
1: Second one, it looks like bread, kind of tastes like bread.
0: Okay.
1: Well, so the third one's going to be a charm.
0: Okay.
1: This is big stuff for me. I'm proud of myself.
0: Well, you should be.
1: Flying to Hawaii is about to get a little less delicious.
0: Oh.
1: Uh-huh.
0: Why is that?
1: Beginning July 1st, most economy passengers on Hawaiian Airlines flights between Hawaii and the mainland, that's the U.S.
0: That's the U.S. of A.,
1: no longer going to get a free meal. I didn't know anyone still
0: serve food. Well, but it's a five-hour flight.
1: That's true.
0: Or longer. So now what do you got, pay extra for it? Or what's
1: Travelers the... will instead be able to purchase food on board.
0: Yeah, great.
1: So
0: a bag of peanuts, $4. You know it's true.
1: You can get peanuts and pretzels, but Paradise now comes with a la carte menu.
0: A la carte menu. Okay.
1: Unless they get free pineapple, I don't know.
0: I doubt that. I doubt it. Yeah. Seriously.
1: Everybody's favorite grumpy green ogre is back.
0: Ooh.
1: Shrek 5 is officially headed to theaters on June 30th of next year.
0: Yeah.
1: Film reunites much of the original cast and proves that, much like onions, some franchises just keep adding layers.
0: Well, I'm trying to think who would back out of that. I mean,
1: I don't know.
0: Eddie Murphy's probably still doing it. Mike Myers, Cameron Diaz.
1: Mike Myers needs to do John Austin Lithgow. Powers.
0: I got a feeling it ain't happening now. Do you know Mike Myers' hair is white?
1: Yeah.
0: Yeah, it's crazy. Anyway,
1: looks a little strange,
0: he'll wear a wig. It's not a big deal, but...
1: But good on him. He's going all natural.
0: Yeah, yeah.
1: Start stretching those clicking fingers now.
0: Wow.
1: Amazon Prime Days kicks off next Tuesday.
0: Yeah, let me
1: runs through Friday.
0: I crack my knuckles. Get ready.
1: Limber those fingers.
0: Oh, yeah.
1: But then again, so does Walmart.
0: Yeah, everybody does.
1: That's, and appliance stores and Home Depot.
0: They want
1: Lowe's
0: their cut. They want their cut.
1: Yep.
0: Yeah.
1: They'll do those special days too.
0: I found that Prime Day wasn't spectacularly good for pricing. Maybe I just wasn't digging deep enough. Except on Amazon branded products. You need an Echo. You can get them.
1: Makes
0: for
1: you
0: cheap.
1: Wonder if they have a surplus of Amazon.
0: I think they do. Yeah.
1: But hey, you know what? You want something? A lot of it's pretty comparable. So why not?
0: Fair enough.
1: So, we're past halfway point of the year.
0: Yeah.
1: We're about there.
0: Yeah.
1: Almost.
0: At the end of the month.
1: Yeah. So, might as well start Christmas shopping.
0: Oh, yeah. That's true, too.
1: Sure.
0: They're already thinking that.
1: That's 4 days of deals, impulse
0: four
1: purchases, packages showing up your porch that you'll barely remember ordering by the weekend.
0: Yes.
1: But it's kind of like Christmas every day.
0: Yes, it is. It's like Christmas every day.
1: Or four of the wild 8 days.
0: There you go.
1: For the crazy 8 days.
0: Eight days.
1: Floyd Mayweather is facing two felony charges in Las Vegas after authorities allege he wrote a bad check.
0: Uh-oh. No.
1: Why is he even using a checkbook?
0: Well, because he didn't have any cash.
1: Well, he bought a luxury watch from a high-end resale store.
0: Oh, that's why he wrote a check.
1: Resale store.
0: You're probably thinking the bank would cover it. But they deemed.
1: Undefeated boxing legend may have won dozens of fights and again be undefeated. But now he's battling accusations that his checking accounts couldn't go the distance.
0: They couldn't go the distance,
1: ding,
0: baby.
1: Ding, ding, you're bouncing all over the floor. This is not basketball, it's boxing.
0: And those are some things you didn't know you needed to know today. Ripped
1: from the headlines.
2: Peace, hood. Locked

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1: Right here.
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1: And now for today's edition of All the News You Could Care Less About. Here's your reporter, who you also could care less about.
2: Nearly 4 years after Don't Worry, Darling became less famous for its plot and more famous for its backstage drama, Olivia Wilde is finally talking about it.
0: Oh, wow.
2: Yeah.
0: Nobody else is. I mean, have you seen it? I haven't seen it.
2: No, I forgot about it until I mentioned it.
0: It actually came out on whatever streamer it came out on, Peacock or whatever, then it quietly went away, just like it did in the theaters. We spent more time talking. I don't know if you remember this or not.
2: Yeah.
0: How many years ago it was, 4 years or whatever. We spent more time talking about all the drama that surrounded that movie than we did about the movie itself.
2: Yeah.
0: So that's just all, that's all I'm going to say about that.
2: Appearing on the Call Her Daddy podcast.
0: Oh, okay.
2: Well, Olivia described that the period of her life is freaking bananas, and she said she felt completely disconnected from the version of herself being discussed online.
0: Okay, whatever. She was at Coachella that year dancing, you know, with Harry Styles. Uh-huh. I remember.
2: Yeah.
0: I saw it.
2: At that time, rumors swirled that Olivia was feuding with co-star Florence Pugh.
0: Pugh.
2: And while her relationship with Harry Styles became tabloid fuel,
0: because even she had just left Ted Lasso. Come on, people. Who leaves Ted Lasso? Okay. His wife in the show. And Olivia Wilde, his wife in real life. Oh, yeah, okay. Anyway, sorry. Continue. I just had to get that cheap joke in there.
2: It was his wife, and she was on.
0: No. His character. Yeah. Never mind.
2: Was she on Ted Lasso?
0: No, she was not on Ted
2: Lasso.
0: Okay,
2: all right.
0: I'm sorry. I interjected that because Jason Sudeikis, who I hated at the time, now I love because he's Ted Lasso. What can I say?
2: Oh, fickle hearts.
0: Yeah, that's right.
2: So, feeding rumors and then her relationship was tabloid fuel, and even poor Chris Pine. Chris Pine got dragged into it.
0: Yeah, right?
2: Like a circus when the internet became convinced that Harry had spit on him at a film festival.
0: I remember that now. See, you've just opened up all the wounds.
2: I did.
0: All the wounds.
2: So then looking back, Olivia opened him up. She could have said something then, but no, she has to wait so the wounds will be /// reopened.
0: Yeah.
2: The jagged pain. So Olivia says much of what people believe was complete fiction.
0: Come on.
2: Headlines painted a picture of chaos, and she says her actual life was surprisingly happy and peaceful.
0: Sure was, because she had the salad dressing. See, I remember that part, too. Salad dressing. She took her salad dressing over to Harry's house. That really upset Jason Sudeikis, apparently.
2: That's right.
0: Is she relevant anymore? Is she doing anything? The last thing in her IMDb here is Don't Worry, Darling. Oh, actually, there's something called The Invite that's coming out later this year. And Olivia Jane Cockburn, as she was born, is now 42 years young. I mean, she's in that spot.
2: In that.
0: She's going to have to wait.
2: She's sitting on the fence now.
0: She's going to have to wait till she's in her early 50s to play the young grandma. Good looking grandma. I don't know.
2: Well, the way she compares her life then was sitting comfortably inside a house.
0: Yeah.
2: Tornadoes raging outside the house.
0: Yeah, well, who's causing that?
2: So, Olivia, now she's admitting that she's trying to appear strong and unaffected, that it may have backfired. Instead of acknowledging that the situation hurt, she tried to rise above it, take the high road, which she feels may have come across as inauthentic.
0: Yeah, thank. Meanwhile, Harry Styles is dating Zoe Kravitz. Who won on that one?
2: Now, the good news.
0: Yeah.
2: No one got spit on. No one publicly exploded. Hollywood eventually moved on to newer, shinier drama.
0: See?
2: Well, until now, of course.
0: But that's all there is.
2: Lots going on these days.
0: It's Van Camp and Morgan.

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4: From Feature Story News in London, I'm Stuart Smith. The presidents of the US and Iran have digitally signed a 14-point memorandum of understanding to end the war between the United States, Israel, and Iran. The deal calls for an immediate ceasefire, the reopening of the Strait of Hormuz, and the lifting of sanctions on Iranian oil exports. But President Trump has warned the agreement is not final, and the US would resume military action if further talks fail. A further round of negotiations is due to begin in Switzerland on Friday, with those talks expected to conclude within 60 days. Kate Fisher has more from Washington.
5: They are keen to concentrate on talking about sanctions relief and their nuclear program, but not on their missile program or indeed their regional alliances. That is what they're going to be focusing on over the next 60 days. But clearly here in the US, there are many Iran hawks who are concerned that this deal is not good enough for the United States.
4: NATO defense ministers are meeting in Brussels in their final gathering before next month's leaders' summit in Ankara, Turkey, with NATO Secretary General Mark Rutte pressing allies to deliver concrete plans to meet the alliance's 5% of GDP defence spending target. US Defence Secretary Pete Hegseth has warned that some European allies may be falling short of their commitments, even as the Trump administration has announced plans to cut thousands of American troops stationed in Germany and Poland. European allies and Canada boosted core defence investment by more than $90 billion last year, but Rutte says much more is needed. William Denslow reports from Brussels.
6: What we're hearing from Pete Hegseth, the US Secretary of War, speaking here in Brussels, he warns that some NATO allies, some members here in Europe may be falling short of those commitments. Of course, that commitment signed last year to see defence spending rise from 2% to 5% of annual GDP come the year 2035. So all eyes on exactly which allies might incur the wrath of the Trump administration.
4: As Russian President Vladimir Putin hosted Asian leaders for a top-level summit in Kazan, a city 800 kilometres east of Moscow, the Russian capital came under one of the biggest drone attacks of the war so far, with around 200 Ukrainian drones intercepted across the broader region. Authorities report no deaths and only minor damage, but at least 16 people have been injured. Our correspondent Daria Bondarchuk reports.
7: During one of the largest attacks on the Moscow region so far, 194 drones were downed in the vicinity of the capital by Thursday morning. Local authorities confirmed several drones reached the Moscow oil refinery in southeastern Moscow. All four of Moscow's international airports suspended services during and after the raid, with hundreds of flights cancelled. Daria Bondarchuk, Moscow.
4: From bureaus worldwide, this is FSN.
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11: Here's your forecast for Ajo.
12: For Thursday, sunny skies with a high near 100. Tonight, clear skies, low right around 70. For our Friday, sunny skies with a high near 100. Friday night, clear skies, low right around 70. Saturday, sunny with a high near 100. Currently in Ajo, it's 78 degrees.
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16: 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Located at 811 North Highway 85 in Ajo. Karaoke Friday nights at 9 p.m. The Choo Choo on Highway 85 in Ajo.
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21: Hi, Grace. Yeah, Bob. I won't be coming into the office today. I have herpes.
22: Herpes.
21: Right. Bye.
23: Did you just say what I thought you said? She's going to tell your boss you have herpes.
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21: Hi, Mr. Wilcox. Bob. 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You know what? Hello? 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
21: I think we got disconnected.
25: Hey, if your phone buzzes every 30 seconds, this might be your sign to hit the mute button.
26: Here's your sign.
25: A new article highlights 10 reasons people who keep their phone notifications turned off tend to be happier. Among the biggest benefits?
26: Works for me.
25: Less comparison, fewer distractions, and more meaningful face-to-face interactions. Researchers say notifications constantly compete for our attention. And even a quick glance at a text or social media alert can interrupt focus for several seconds. Over time, those interruptions add up. I don't know what anybody's talking about. What are you talking about?
0: I don't know. I have no idea.
25: My phone's always blowing up.
0: My phone's always on silent because...
25: Mine's on silent too.
0: Yeah.
25: Because it's always blowing up.
0: It's but usually for me, it's the... Usually the bill collectors call.
25: Well, so, that sucks to be you.
0: Or people I don't want to talk to.
25: People who regularly use do not disturb mode also report better sleep, stronger work-life boundaries... And less anxiety from unexpected calls and messages.
0: You know, because if you're not hearing the annoying sound, you can just kind of brush the alert aside and not interrupt your doom scrolling.
25: It's tough to do that. It's tough to do. Well, when you're doom scrolling, it comes, you know, it pops up on your screen maybe, and then it's like, hey.
0: But it's not going to. It's not going to just ring. It's just going to alert.
25: I got that.
0: And so that way, your doom scrolling is not as interrupted as it would be otherwise. See.
25: I have a friend that every time she gets a notice on her phone, the light comes on in the back of her phone. I don't know how to do that. I think that's amazing.
0: That's what mine does.
25: Does it? The light?
0: Oh, the light?
25: The light flashes.
0: Oh.
25: Yeah.
0: I'll investigate. Well, you want to...
25: I want to know how to do that. Yeah. I mean, when I go to lunch with Tammy, we turn our phones over, and then mine doesn't do anything special. And every time she gets a call or, you know, whatever, and notification, her light blinks.
0: I'm going to find that out for you.
25: Find out.
0: I'll get back to you.
25: Yeah, would you? Anyway, better sleep. Stronger work-life boundaries. Remember that.
0: Sure.
25: Another surprising benefit is improving parenting. What? Studies suggest parents who spend less time distracted by their phones are better able to connect with their children emotionally. Well, who wants that? I mean, it's like, who needs that?
0: We're horrible people.
25: Who wants to connect with their children emotionally? Who wants to connect with anything or anybody emotionally? Anyway, the article argues that turning off notifications isn't about ignoring people. No, it's about deciding when you want to be available instead of letting your phone make that decision for you. Remember
0: that,
25: kids. And try it. I don't know. I don't know if I could try it or not. I'm all for better sleep. I'm all for better work-life boundaries.
0: Are you?
25: Yeah, and less anxiety. That's what I'm after. Anyway.
0: Less anxiety.
25: Well, yeah, that's what it says here. That anyway, I'm not there yet, but maybe that's that's a goal. Hashtag goals.
0: Well, it's always the goal, but is it going to happen? I don't know.
25: You know, our phones rule our lives.
0: Of course they do.
25: I'm the first to say I believe that. I believe that wholeheartedly. So until you can, harness that bitch, I mean, it's like you're gonna be.
0: Well, I've mentioned this before. Yeah. You remember, you go to work and you look down to see what time it is, and you left your watch at home.
25: I know.
0: Your whole day is thrown off.
25: Except that I don't wear a watch.
0: Right.
25: Ever.
0: But you used to.
25: We all used to.
0: Because
25: now we have a phone.
0: We couldn't leave the house without our watch.
25: Now we have a phone. Tells us the time.
0: I know that.
25: And it has alarms on it.
0: Oh my gosh!
25: Notifies
0: never mind.
25: Us of every little.
0: I know.
25: Little thing. Anyway,
0: it's even worse than our watch.
25: Yeah. Notifications, they suck.

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1: Hey, Thursday, kids. It's time for This Is Why I'm Broke Thursday.
2: Tell me true.
1: Go to the thisiswhyimbroke.com website, otherwise known as the Webs Mall, and bring you some of the highlighted items that are new this week. So sit back, relax. 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Hey, upgrade your fridge from boring to borderline crime scene with 3D weapon magnets. They appear to bury axes, cleavers, and throwing stars into any metal surface while securely holding notes, photos, and reminders with a delightfully alarming touch. Your 3D weapon fridge magnets will set you back $9. I saw the picture of those and said they were cool.
2: Are they cool?

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1: They can sunbathe. They can look
0: I can't
1: at the,
0: fit in it.
1: They can survey their empire.
0: That's right. The window catio will set you back $159.
1: There's different models versions
0: and in there, yeah.
1: And you can just have a catio on your patio.
0: Catio on your patio. Somebody that has that actually.
1: Well, there's some that you can actually make off the dog door.
0: Yeah. Yeah. Makes sense.
1: And that way, especially if you have wildlife around.
0: You know way too much about this for not having a cat.
1: Well, I had a cat.
0: Okay.
1: And I thought way a lot about catios.
0: All right. 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
1: Whoa.
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0: And no matter what make or model, the Karma Sutra handbook will show you how to fog up the windshield in thrilling new positions you never thought possible. 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Brian.

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1: Hey.
2: Hey.
1: It's time for some tasty bits.
2: It's time for some sushi.
1: Oh, man, that sounds good, doesn't it?
2: Yeah.
1: Doesn't it? Here's some things you probably didn't know yesterday. Ping pong. Actually trademarked by Parker Brothers.
2: Oh, yeah?
1: The generic term you're supposed to use for the game is table tennis.
2: Ah, okay. That's the actual table tennis.
1: The bunny ears hand gesture was originally called cuckold's horns. People held it up behind a guy's head if they knew his wife was cheating on him. Cuckold's horns.
2: Wow.
1: Yeah, wow. The electricity it takes to charge your phone every night for a year costs about 50 cents. Yeah, give or take a penny.
2: I can do that.
1: There are about 82 million.
2: Look, it's something I can afford.
1: That's something you can afford.
2: Yeah.
1: There are about 82 million Korean people in the world. And all of them use just 250 last names. Wow. 82.
2: Really?
1: Yeah.
2: Wow. That's kind of cool.
1: And the flag that the Apollo 11 astronauts planted on the moon in 1969 came from Sears. A NASA employee bought it off the shelf for $5.50
2: the mission.
1: Whoops, you got to get a flag.
2: Sears Roebuck.
1: Yeah, Sears Roebuck and Company. Where America shops for value, we're used to.
2: And flags.
1: All right, and flags. And those are our tasty bits.

0: Room. Yes.
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2: Our possible trivia question today: the average American family spends or wastes almost $2,500 a year on this. What is this?
3: Snacks.
2: No. Snacks. No. Jeez. Snacks.
3: Chips.
2: First thing that comes to your mind, snacks.
3: Dessert. No. Ice cream.
2: No. It's not edible.
3: It's not edible.
2: Not edible. All right. Hmm. Remember we were talking about Kelsey Findler.
3: Gas?
2: Remember we were talking about Kelsey Findler.
3: Yes.
2: She is the woman who is solo rowing from California to Hawaii. She will be the first American woman to do this by herself. And she's more than halfway there.
3: I think the youngest as well, I'm pretty sure.
2: Probably yes. She has 985 nautical miles to go out of a total of 2,400 nautical miles.
3: Wow.
2: She is way ahead of schedule.
3: She is kicking butt.
2: Yeah. She looks like it's going to take her, if all goes well, it'll only take her 55 days versus
3: 80?
2: 86, yeah, which is almost.
3: So how many more days is that?
2: She's on day 28, so she's more than halfway there. So, I mean, she's got another 25, 26 days, maybe. Maybe.
3: Okay.
2: I saw yesterday during the day, she finally started washing clothes. She said everything she had, all her undies and everything, were so salty. She goes, I'm out of underwear. She goes, I can't stand it. So she had some biodegradable soap, and she makes water on the boat. And so she'd made extra water to wash her clothes. So she's washing them and then rinsing them out and then hanging them to dry on the side of the boat, which was great. So anyway, you know what? We wish her all the best.
3: I cannot wait to watch her pull into Hawaii.
2: I worry about her. Comments asked, how tough is it going to be to ship Lily home to California?
3: This is
2: bugging the hell out of me. She's not going to row home. I mean, no reason for her to row home, but that's a big boat.
3: Yeah.
2: That's a big boat. You know, it goes on a trailer.
3: They ship things to ship.
2: I know, but it's like, does it go on a bigger ship? Does it go on an airplane? How? Anyway, check it out. Kelsey Findler with a P, P-F-E-N-D-L-E-R, or
3: you row
2: Kelsey on Instagram.
3: Yeah, Y-O-U-R-O-W, Kelsey.
2: She's posting every day, which is great. We wish her all the best.
3: And sometimes it's more than once. And some of them are entertaining and some are educational.
2: A lot of them are educational because she's telling you what's happening in her life. And she had a couple of emotional breakdowns. I saw that. One day before yesterday, she was actually recording a conversation with somebody who had found her on his sonar or his radar.
3: What's a Chinese ship?
2: And he's driving a big barge on his way to California. And so he was just concerned that she was okay because she wasn't moving very fast. It's like, well, I'm moving as fast as I can.
3: Well, he took down her email address.
2: Yeah, he's going to,
3: And he's going to email her in like 20 to 25 days.
2: Make sure she's okay.
3: To make sure she got there.
2: She's going to be okay. Anyway, I worry
3: about pirates.
2: You roll, Kelsey. Am I going to worry about taking it out of the air?
3: I'd say, poof, gone.
2: There you go. It's Van Camp and Morgan. Camino.

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0: 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You know that feeling like when you're in an argument and suddenly you pull out that perfect fact or the perfect comeback or the text message receipt that proves you're right? You know, like game, set, match.
1: See, I don't play that game. I just admit that I'm always wrong. That's smart. I've learned that a long time ago. Very smart.
0: While you say that in a cocky manner,
1: I'm not saying that in a cocky manner.
0: Oh, no.
1: I'm not being cocky. Seriously. I'm like, you know, whatever. Anyway.
0: Now, you're a person I never want to argue with.
1: You argue with me for 4 hours a day. What the hell are you talking about?
0: According to a relationship expert, the little victory dance may be costing you more than you realize.
1: We get to dance?
0: Problem is, if you want, hey, if you're feeling like dancing, you dance.
1: Freak flag fly.
0: That's right. So the problem is not being right. The problem is treating every disagreement like the Super Bowl. One person leaves the conversation thinking, nailed it. Yeah. And the other leaves thinking,
1: nailed it.
0: Why do I even bother? So over time, distance can be created.
1: Yes,
0: in the relationship.
1: It can.
0: So if you think about it, if every discussion about whose turn is it to do dishes, where to spend Christmas, whether that weird noise in the car is nothing, it ends up with one person getting steamrolled, eventually the losing side may stop wanting to play.
1: Oh, well, that's a good point.
0: So the experts say, they say that many people are highly competitive at work or sports or maybe like life, and they accidentally bring that same energy home.
1: Yeah.
0: So relationships don't hand out trophies for most correct human.
1: Oh, true. Good point. You know,
0: that is a good point.
1: It's a really good point. Point so, well taken, as a matter of fact.
0: Couples who stay happiest are not the ones who never argue. They're the ones who make each other feel heard, even when they disagree. But I think the biggest thing out of this whole thing was, you know how you can go to work and you're in that water cooler situation and you can be all macho or all that, you know, bitchy or whatever.
1: Okay.
0: And you come home and
1: macho. Okay.
0: Your partner is not the same type of person as you work with. But you bring that energy home and you start acting the same way you act at work at home. That I can see how that could go wrong.
1: Yeah, I get that. That makes a lot of sense.
0: Yeah.
1: It does make a lot of sense. Well, you know, I mean,
0: at the same time, you don't go to work and treat your coworkers the way you would treat your
1: partner. I could see that, you know, come in, hi, how you doing? And give somebody a kiss on the lips because that's what
0: slap
1: you do.
0: Slap on the ass. Hi, honey.
1: When you get home.
0: Hey,
1: that's
0: baby.
1: What you do. It's like, yeah. The bad part is I only work with guys. So, no, I'm kidding. Anyway. All right. Well, thank you for your sage advice today, as always, Morgan. And we'll take it with a grain of salt. And
0: thanks.
1: Our relationships will be ever improved.
0: They should. That and with the dishwasher.
1: Yeah. Oh, yeah.
0: Yeah.

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1: It's 801.
2: From Feature Story News in London, I'm Stuart Smith. The presidents of the US and Iran have digitally signed a 14-point memorandum of understanding to end the war between the United States, Israel, and Iran. The deal calls for an immediate ceasefire, the reopening of the Strait of Hormuz, and the lifting of sanctions on Iranian oil exports. But President Trump has warned the agreement is not final, and the US would resume military action if further talks fail. A further round of negotiations is due to begin in Switzerland on Friday, with those talks expected to conclude within 60 days. Kate Fisher has more from Washington.
3: They are keen to concentrate on talking about sanctions relief and their nuclear program, but not on their missile program or indeed their regional alliances. That is what they're going to be focusing on over the next 60 days. But clearly here in the US, there are many Iran hawks who are concerned that this deal is not good enough for the United States.
2: NATO defense ministers are meeting in Brussels in their final gathering before next month's leaders' summit in Ankara, Turkey, with NATO Secretary General Mark Rutte pressing allies to deliver concrete plans to meet the alliance's 5% of GDP defence spending target. US Defence Secretary Pete Hegseth has warned that some European allies may be falling short of their commitments, even as the Trump administration has announced plans to cut thousands of American troops stationed in Germany and Poland. European allies and Canada boosted core defence investment by more than $90 billion last year, but Rutte says much more is needed. William Denslow reports from Brussels.
4: What we're hearing from Pete Hegseth, the US Secretary of War, speaking here in Brussels, he warns that some NATO allies, some members here in Europe may be falling short of those commitments. Of course, that commitment signed last year to see defence spending rise from 2% to 5% of annual GDP come the year. Some members here in Europe may be falling short of those commitments. Of course, that commitment signed last year to see defence spending rise from 2% to 5% of annual GDP come the year 2035. So all eyes on exactly which allies might incur the wrath of the Trump administration.
2: As Russian President Vladimir Putin hosted Asian leaders for a top-level summit in Kazan, a city 800 kilometers east of Moscow, the Russian capital came under one of the biggest drone attacks of the war so far, with around 200 Ukrainian drones intercepted across the broader region. Authorities report no deaths and only minor damage, but at least 16 people have been injured. Our correspondent Daria Bondarchuk reports.
5: During one of the largest attacks on the Moscow region so far, 194 drones were downed in the vicinity of the capital by Thursday morning. Local authorities confirmed several drones reached the Moscow oil refinery in southeastern Moscow. All four of Moscow's international airports suspended services during and after the raid, with hundreds of flights cancelled. Daria Bondarchuk, Moscow.
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9: From the Desert Diamond Casino Y Weather Center.
10: Here's your forecast for Ajo.
11: For Thursday, sunny skies with a high near 100. Tonight, clear skies, low right around 70. For our Friday, sunny skies with a high near 100. Friday night, clear skies, low right around 70. Saturday, sunny with a high near 100. Currently in Ajo, it's 86 degrees.
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5: Great barbecue, Les. But these bugs.
6: I know. Time for the Black Fog Bug Spray.
7: While many insect sprays repel bugs, only one actually repulses them. It's new Black Fog Bug Spray. Combined from the odors of day-old shellfish, water treatment plants, and some of the biggest-selling men's colognes from the 70s, just spray your backyard. Once incoming insects get a whiff, they'll never want to come back.
6: Hey, everybody, the bugs are gone. Everybody? Hello?
7: New Black Fog Bug Spray. Not just repelling, it's repulsive.
6: Hello?
8: Well, AI strikes again. A Houston father is sharing a chilling warning about AI voice cloning after his daughter received a call from dad while dad was standing in the kitchen.
9: Oh, no.
8: Peter Butler says he overheard his daughter tell someone, "Okay, dad, I'm coming right there." Confused, he walked into the room and asked who she was talking to. Her daughter insisted he had just called her. Wow.
9: Wow.
8: The problem, well, that Peter's phone was sitting untouched on the counter. After checking the iPad, he discovered a brief FaceTime audio call listed under dad, but the account was actually tied to an unfamiliar email address.
9: What?
8: Even more disturbing, his daughter said the voice sounded exactly like him.
9: Yeah.
8: This is really, really
9: That's
8: scary.
9: That's crazy. Well, how did that happen?
8: Well, the caller reportedly told her to come to the front door because he had forgotten groceries. That's when Peter realized how dangerous the situation could have become. His daughter believed she was responding to a trusted parent. AI. This is how it's going to kill us. The family has since established a secret code word for unusual requests in emergencies. But you know what? Don't say it around the AI. The AI is going to know what it is. Don't say it around your phone, is what I'm saying.
9: Yeah.
8: Where else did it clone dad's voice from? His phone. You know that. That's just scary as hell. I just got the woolies over that.
9: Dad, it's extraordinarily creepy.
8: I got chills, man.
9: Yeah, it's extraordinarily creepy.
8: Ay, ay, ay. You know, we talk about yesterday, I think it was yesterday, you talked about like Lionel Richie, famous people, paying to trademark their voice and their likeness so that nobody can use them in AI without getting sued. But not every person can do that.
9: Not every person can do that, and And how one, you're not going to know. It's the same thing as like if they call you and you and they think, can you hear me? And you say yes.
8: Yeah, don't do that.
9: Yeah.
8: Don't ever. Don't answer calls from people.
9: You're never going to know what they do with that stuff until bad things happen, right?
8: Some of it's phishing, yeah.
9: So it's the same thing. It's like you're going to be used and used and you might not even know. And then do you have the resources to fight it?
8: Now, here's my question, and it doesn't say this in the story. Was it a prank from his daughter? Did his daughter actually AI him? You know, send his voice up to wherever it is, 11 Labs or wherever they go, and clone dad?
9: You know, I don't know.
8: I mean, that is very possible. Experts, of course, warn modern AI tools can clone a person's voice just with a few seconds of audio from social media videos or voicemail recordings or podcasts. So if you want to clone my voice or clone Morgan's voice, don't.
9: Don't.
8: I don't know what good it would do you anyway, right? You're like, who are you going to call? Ghostbuster. Wait, that's a different story. Anyway, AI, it's the enemy. It's the scourge. But we love it so much, we're drawn to it like moths to the flame.
9: Like moths to the flame. It's such a fun Because we use it and we use it and we use it, but we don't want it to hurt us.
8: We don't want it to hurt us, but I believe it's too late, to be honest with you. You might as well get your affairs in order. The next 5 years are going to be a roller coaster ride when it comes to AI. Who knows? Anyway, there you go. You know, and oh, by the way, why does your kid have an iPad unsupervised? Just asking for a friend. Parents, watch maybe out for your children.
9: No, well, maybe the iPad was laying around the house.
8: The rule so and Dad the can get law,
9: on
8: it and
9: see what's going on.
8: The law in many states is that the internet is not to be used by people under the age of 13. That's the law.
9: Yeah.
8: Yeah. It's Van Camp and Morgan.

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1: Time for Van Camp and Morgan's birthday extravaganza. Let's Willa go. Holland from Arrow.
0: And
1: Gossip Girl.
0: Gossip Girl, yeah.
1: The
0: yeah.
1: OC.
0: Willa was such a youngin' on the OC.
1: Yeah.
0: I'm going to say, was she the little sister? She's 35 today.
1: Willa Holland is 35
0: Look
1: years
0: at
1: old
0: me.
1: Today.
0: All right.
1: Okay. Very good. Good on you.
0: Very good. Good on me.
1: Alana De La Garza.
0: From All My Children.
1: Yeah. She's Rosa Santos. The Mountain. Law and Order.
0: I haven't
1: CSI
0: watched
1: Miami.
0: Oh, she was on CSI? Oh, I know exactly who she is. Alana is 59.
1: Alana is 60.
0: Oh, okay.
1: She was 59 yesterday.
0: I was being kind.
1: Kim Dickens from Fear the Walking Dead, House of Cards.
0: Okay.
1: Gone Girl.
0: Kim's got to be, I don't know, 60?
1: 61.
0: Okay.
1: Renee Olstead.
0: I know who Renee Olstead is. I do. She was a daughter on Still Standing, and she was on The Secret Life of the American Teenager. She's actually a very good singer.
1: Renee, is
0: she? Yeah, Renee, when she was very young, in her early 20s, sang standards. And she had a few standards albums out. Anyway,
1: yeah, she does.
0: I knew Renee when she was 25. Now she's a lot older. Renee is 36 today, right? 36?
1: 37. Isabella Rossellini.
0: Isabella Rossellini.
1: From Blue Velvet and
0: Do you remember the episode of Friends where Ross had a hall pass?
1: Yeah.
0: And his hall pass was Isabella Rossellini?
1: Yeah.
0: And she showed up?
1: In the coffee shop.
0: In the coffee shop. Remember
1: and
0: that?
1: You couldn't talk to her.
0: Yeah. Yeah. Isabella Rossellini's mother is Ingrid Bergman.
1: Yeah. Who you've had a forever crush on.
0: Man, beautiful woman. Beautiful woman.
1: She is beautiful.
0: Yeah,
1: she is.
0: Just
1: yeah.
0: beautiful.
1: And her daughter is beautiful.
0: I'm stalling. Isabella's got to be 72.
1: She's 74.
0: Wow.
1: And isn't it strange to think that Ingrid Bergman, her daughter, is 74?
0: I know.
1: Years old.
0: Well, it was a long time ago when she was around.
1: Yeah. I know.
0: All right.
1: Blake Shelton.
0: It's the big 5-0 for Blake today.
1: It is the big 5-0.
0: Yeah, happy birthday, Blake.
1: And lastest, but certainly not leastest.
0: Who's that?
1: It's a step under royalty.
0: No, who's that?
1: Sir Paul McCartney.
0: Oh, Sir Paul McCartney.
1: Yeah.
0: How interesting. Yesterday was Barry Manilow's birthday. Today is Sir Paul McCartney's birthday. I happen to know that today is Paul's 84th birthday.
1: You're crazy.
0: He's a year older than Barry Manilow, believe it or not. And if today's your birthday,
1: happy birthday.
0: Van Camp and Morgan.

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0: 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Florida of Florida, we've given you time to hone your craft because you have that crazy craft and you don't disappoint with your driving. So a Florida man's weekend drive. Just out for a drive.
1: Out for an innocent little drive.
0: Yeah, exactly.
1: The car didn't do anything.
0: No. turned into a hard seltzer inventory count.
1: Hard seltzer. Oh, my God.
0: Yep. And so this is after troopers say they discovered 34 open cans. 34. That's a 3 and a 4.
1: 34 open cans of what?
0: Open cans of White Claw.
1: Ew.
0: In his car. Which is just a Honda Civic. We're not talking an SUV or anything.
1: I wonder if it was like my 84 Honda Civic. I don't know. Probably a little newer than mine. 34 open containers.
0: 34
1: of White Claw, of White hard Claw. Seltzer.
0: I mean, I know it's only 5% alcohol.
1: Yeah.
0: He was really working hard to get that buzz going.
1: You could ask anybody that.
0: If I have two cans, that's 10%.
1: Yeah.
0: And three cans.
1: No, that doesn't work that way.
0: 12 to
1: doesn't work 15%. That way.
0: 15%.
1: No, that doesn't work that way.
0: Florida Highway Patrol trooper.
1: Yeah, the trooper. Okay? Yeah.
0: He spotted during his casual innocent drive.
1: Yeah.
0: This Honda Civic, and it was speeding, zoom,
1: on man.
0: Interstate 75, Pasco County. Of course it's Pasco County.
1: Yes, of course.
0: And they're on live PD a lot. So,
1: of course they are.
0: Yep. And the trooper, I'd probably recognize his name.
1: Yeah,
0: probably. Anyway, over 90 miles an hour. After pulling the vehicle over, the investigator said that the driver appeared heavily intoxicated.
1: Do you think? 34 yeah. cans of White Claw. Maybe not all at one sitting, but certainly he'd been drinking his White Claw.
0: 34-year-old Connor Parody of San Antonio, Florida, he was arrested.
1: Sure.
0: He was charged with DUI.
1: Sure he was.
0: Authorities say he later registered a blood alcohol level of, and this is not immediate.
1: No, so, this is, you know.
0: Yeah, so.
1: Let it sit for a little while.
0: Yeah.
1: Mm-hmm. How much?
0: 0.117.
1: That's a little higher than 0.08. Did they recycle the cans? That's really all I want to know. Because is there a Florida redemption value or not on aluminum? Recycle. Be a good neighbor to the planet. Now that's our crazy crime story for today.

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1: 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All right, today's impossible trivia question. The average American family spends or wastes almost $2,500 a year on this. What is this?
2: Waste. Okay, so you're saying waste.
1: Yeah, something that can be avoided. But the average family wastes $2,500 a year
2: on food?
1: This. No. No, it's not.
2: Oh, you said it's not edible.
1: Not edible.
2: Lottery tickets.
1: No, that's a lot. You must admit. But some people do.
2: Some people do.
1: But the average family, no. The average family, American family, spends or wastes almost $2,500 a year on interest, paying interest on credit cards and other things.
2: That's not an active thing.
1: That is an active thing.
2: No, but they're not like doing. They're not going out and saying, "Hey, I'm gonna go get to the store and get some interest."
1: They do though. They go to the store and they incur interest on everything they buy. The thing is, it's a waste. $2,500 a year is a waste that you're giving away just for the right to put stuff on credit card instead of waiting to get. Anyway, I'm not going to argue this point with you. If it feels like your electric bill is getting hotter than the weather, you're not imagining it. A new analysis from the National Energy Assistance Directors Association. Wow, that's hard for you to say. Predicts Americans will spend an average of nearly $800 on electricity between June and September. I say, hold my electric bill.
2: Gosh.
1: I wish that's all it would cost me.
2: Oh, my God.
1: $800 for me might be 2 months of energy. Almost a little more than 2 months.
2: Yeah.
1: But certainly not four.
2: Well, I know you in this area because they didn't make a lot of air conditioning. Man. And when they built this area.
1: There's no air conditioning in this house.
2: No, however, I know that when I'm here in the summertime.
1: However, I have portable air conditioners. They suck. Like you just watch the meter outside going round and round fast.
2: I don't have air conditioning.
1: Yeah, it's so. The biggest sticker shock is expected where? In Arizona, where households could spend more than $1,000 on electricity this summer. Connecticut is projected to have the second highest cost. Meanwhile, residents in Washington and North Dakota are expected to see the lowest summer power bills. Of course they are, because they live in the north. And it's chilly in the north, even in the summer. It rains a lot.
2: They still get a little heat.
1: They don't get 3 months of a heat wave.
2: Could be worse. We could live over in the Woodland Hills area. Wave.
1: The increase comes at a tough time when many Americans are already struggling financially. According to the report, roughly one in six households is currently behind on utility payments. Wow. Although I will say this, most utility companies are pretty good about offering payment plans to get caught up on your
2: past. But don't miss one.
1: Yeah, you miss one, then you're... Yeah, you
2: should. Yeah, don't miss a payment in the payment plan.
1: All right, who cares? News is next.
3: 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Tiene su corte igual que yo. Ella es bandida, bandida, bandida. Y me mora.

0: 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It is time for the Who Cares News headlines. Here's Morgan.
1: After spending more than 20 years asking celebrities awkward questions on Jimmy Kimmel Live.
0: 20 years.
1: Oh, Guillermo Rodriguez.
0: Oh, Guillermo.
1: He's about to become the one being judged.
0: Whoa.
1: ABC announced that Jimmy Kimmel's longtime sidekick and former parking lot security guard will compete on season 35 of
0: Dancing with the Stars. Oh, my God.
1: Oh, Guillermo,
0: what are you doing,
1: Guillermo?
0: Yeah, how tall? Guillermo's like, I don't know, it's like 5 foot oh.
1: He's not overly tall.
0: He's not overly tall. I don't see him. Well, he's going to do just fine
1: There's just partners that can do it.
0: He's going to do just fine on the voting because people. Oh, that's sure. Him. And then he's also going to bribe the judges with tequila like he does at the red carpet. So apparently, Guillermo has some good tequila, from what I understand.
1: That's what they say.
0: That actually, I think, is hilarious. Seriously, how long is it going to last? Maybe the guy is a real good dancer. Maybe this is all an act.
1: He might be.
0: He might come out and he might not have an accent. He might actually have his hair, ungreased and everything else. And he might just come out and go like, yeah, hi, my name's Guillermo. And yes, I'm a ballroom dancer. Mm-hmm. I'm winning the mirror trophy this year. I don't know.
1: Hey, you never know.
0: I think it's there for comic relief. Plus, you know what? He works for ABC. What network does Dancing with the Stars? ABC.
1: ABC.
0: Technically, they work for 20th Television.
1: Yeah.
0: Yeah. Yeah. Just wanted to point that out. Not that it matters to anybody else. But 20th Television, a Disney division. Disney's going to kill off Hulu. Did you know that?
1: They're going to kill it, huh?
0: All the Hulu products will be under Disney Plus, under a Hulu banner on Hulu Plus.
1: Oh, okay.
0: Or Disney Plus, yeah.
1: So the name Hulu still stands with what it offers.
0: But there won't be a separate streaming streamer.
1: Right.
0: It'll all be under Disney Plus. So. Yeah, I get it. I totally get it.
1: Huh.
0: Yeah. By the way, the experts are saying it's going to be that the HBO Max name will survive over the Paramount Plus name when they merge. So, too many mergers. Anyway, that'll be fun. So, I'm imagining that season 125 is going to start in the fall, I suppose. It's that time of year. So, okay. Guillermo, don't break a hip, buddy. Be careful.
1: Right.
0: And if you do, remember, there's always tequila.
1: 4 years of recovery, and John Bon Jovi says his voice is finally back.
0: Oh, who the hell was in recovery for 4 years? Oh, what? His voice recovery. See, I think recovery. I'm thinking like, was he like recovering from
1: Why the sentence reads, 4 years of
0: four
1: recovery.
0: 4 years of recovery.
1: John Bon Jovi says his voice is finally back.
0: All right. Okay. All right. Okay. All right. Do tell.
1: But he did say the process took much longer than he ever expected.
0: I didn't know that he had problems with his voice.
1: They share who they want to share with.
0: Yeah, I guess. All right, fine. Whatever.
1: I guess you weren't on the As Need to Know.
0: I'm never on the As Need to Know list.
1: So he explained that one of his vocal cords had slowly been basically deteriorating.
0: Oh.
1: And so he had to have surgery, followed by years of therapy, training, and vocal coaching.
0: Ew.
1: Yeah.
0: Ooh.
1: So now John Bon Jovi is 64.
0: Yeah.
1: He said he's ready to hit the road again.
0: Hit that road, John. Yeah. Hit that
1: road.
0: It's
1: going to be for...
0: Spank it hard.
1: Bon Jovi's upcoming forever tour.
0: Forever tour, because this is it. This is all you're going to get forever. The last button.
1: That's what the rumor has it.
0: That's the rumor. All right, well, we're glad he's okay.
1: Yeah.
0: And even after 4 years of recovery. Yeah, good for you, John. All right, listen. We'll have more Who Cares on the next show. Have a great one. And
1: that's all the news you could care less about for today.

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3: From Feature Story News in London, I'm Stuart Smith. The presidents of the US and Iran have digitally signed a 14-point memorandum of understanding to end the war between the United States, Israel, and Iran. The deal calls for an immediate ceasefire, the reopening of the Strait of Hormuz, and the lifting of sanctions on Iranian oil exports. But President Trump has warned the agreement is not final, and the US would resume military action if further talks fail. A further round of negotiations is due to begin in Switzerland on Friday, with those talks expected to conclude within 60 days. Kate Fisher has more from Washington.
4: They are keen to concentrate on talking about sanctions relief and their nuclear program, but not on their missile program or indeed their regional alliances. That is what they're going to be focusing on over the next 60 days. But clearly here in the US, there are many Iran hawks who are concerned that this deal is not good enough for the United States.
3: NATO defense ministers are meeting in Brussels in their final gathering before next month's leaders summit in Ankara, Turkey, with NATO Secretary General Mark Rutte pressing allies to deliver concrete plans to meet the alliance's 5% of GDP defense spending target. US Defense Secretary Pete Hegseth has warned that some European allies may be falling short of their commitments, even as the Trump administration has announced plans to cut thousands of American troops stationed in Germany and Poland. European allies and Canada boosted core defense investment by more than $90 billion last year, but Rutte says much more is needed. William Denslow reports from Brussels.
5: What we're hearing from Pete Hegseth, the US Secretary of War, speaking here in Brussels, he warns that some NATO allies, some members here in Europe may be falling short of those commitments. Of course, that commitment signed last year to see defence spending rise from 2% to 5% of annual GDP come the year 2035. So all eyes on exactly which allies might incur the wrath of the Trump administration.
3: As Russian President Vladimir Putin hosted Asian leaders for a top-level summit in Kazan, a city 800 kilometres east of Moscow, the Russian capital came under one of the biggest drone attacks of the war so far, with around 200 Ukrainian drones intercepted across the broader region. Authorities report no deaths and only minor damage, but at least 16 people have been injured. Our correspondent Daria Bondarchuk reports.
6: During one of the largest attacks on the Moscow region so far, 194 drones were downed in the vicinity of the capital by Thursday morning. Local authorities confirmed several drones reached the Moscow oil refinery in southeastern Moscow. All four of Moscow's international airports suspended services during and after the raid, with hundreds of flights cancelled. Daria Bondarchuk, Moscow.
3: From bureaus worldwide, this is FSN.
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10: Here's your forecast for Ajo.
11: For Thursday, sunny skies with a high near 100. Tonight, clear skies, low right around 70. For our Friday, sunny skies with a high near 100. Friday night, clear skies, low right around 70. Saturday, sunny with a high near 100. Currently in Ajo, it's 89 degrees.
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13: 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Located at 811 North Highway 85 in Ajo. Karaoke Friday nights at 9 p.m. The Choo Choo on Highway 85 in Ajo.
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19: Al, just tell the folks how to get here.
18: What?
19: Tell them the name of the street we're on.
18: Gee, Mike, you know, all the years we've worked here, I never noticed the street sign.
19: If you don't know what street we're on, how do you expect people to find us?
18: Do what I do. Follow the drippy oil stains.
21: 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It's time for Hour 4, kids. The best hour on the radio.
22: Please.
21: Yeah. Because we said so. And because we are. We are the best hour on the radio. You're here, we're here. The whole nine.
22: We're all here.
21: The whole nine. Speaking of the whole nine, our Hour 4 fake sponsor today, introducing White Cloak Empty Can Concealment Sleeves. 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Well, you need White Cloak.
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0: Oh, good. Yeah, 30 cans going to slip from underneath. You know.
21: White Cloak, because if your vehicle looks like the recycling bin at a beach wedding, it's already too late. White Cloak, turning evidence into conversation pieces since last Tuesday. Hey, it's time to say hello to the squad. Hello, squad.
0: It's Aunt Diane.
21: Madam President.
0: Dev John.
21: Dr. Ian Stanley, I presume.
0: The doctor is in the house.
21: And?
0: And Ed and Phoenix.
21: Let's not forget.
0: Tammy, Clay, and Casey Joe.
21: As well as DF David Folds and Bruce Leach. There's this coming up today on Hour 4. We got our fast facts you can use if you can listen fast enough. And oh yeah, we got a bevy of them. And our stupid list of top signs you're way too in to the early 2000s.
0: Uh-oh.
21: Yeah. Also, our I See Me stories and a lot more on the way. It's Hour 4, kids. Get ready. It starts
0: right now.

0: It's the Van Camp and Morgan Show on Z89.3, Ajo's Hit Music. It's time for our fast facts. You can use them. You can listen fast enough. All right. Here we go. Are you ready? Java. 64% of Americans, speaking of Java, drink coffee daily. 64%. Don't let people tell you they don't drink it. They drink it. 6% of people hope to get engaged on Halloween.
1: Some people do.
0: I got it.
1: They love it.
0: Over 200,000 college students have walked dogs to make extra money. You know, I've never thought about that.
1: I wouldn't be brave enough to do it.
0: Oh, I love
1: dogs. I would be horrible at it.
0: I love dogs. The average store shopping cart is good for about 27,000 miles. How do they know?
1: Wow.
0: They don't have like an odometer on them.
1: By that time, they look like crap.
0: No, that's true. 17% of people say pancakes are the worst food to find hair in. Oh, I can think of way more than that. Way more than pancakes. 33% of guys say that they will ignore changing a light bulb for a few days, hoping someone else will take care of it. I would probably add to that, those same guys are also thinking the same thing about the toilet paper roll.
1: I was about to say that. Yes.
0: We don't have that as a fact. We're just thinking. Probably the same guys. Car manufacturer Volkswagen makes sausages. Not only that, They make more revenue from their sausage sales than they do from their car sales.
1: No, what?
0: They must make a lot of sausage. Whew.
1: Sausage wagon? Volkswagen?
0: No, I don't know what it's called. 25% of women have a mint from a restaurant in their purse. It costs them nothing. I want to point that out. It costs them nothing.
1: Well, that's why we would have a mint in our purse.
0: We eat close to $121 billion worth of sandwiches every year. I had a yummy sandwich yesterday from Jersey Mike's. I brought half to you.
1: He did.
0: And it was almost $1 billion too. No, I'm kidding. 85% of people who buy a treadmill say they never use it after having owned them for 1 year. Well, use is kind of an important term here, because it's not like these things don't get used. If you put them in your bedroom, they become a place to hang clothes.
1: True. Yeah.
0: And that's if you're neat. If you don't hang up your clothes, they're a good repository for your dirty clothes to just, you know, drape over.
1: Of course.
0: The most annoying habit of our spouses is selective listening / hearing. You say something?
1: What?
0: Did you say something? A snail. Has between 2,000 and 15,000 teeth. Ouch.
1: Ooh, really?
0: Well, they eat little plants. You know, they eat little leaves. There are three times...
1: Wait, how do all those little things fit in their mouth? They're tiny.
0: They're tiny. I know. That's why they need all the teeth. Chew them up. Let that be a lesson, kids. Huh. Make sure you chew your leaves 25 times before you swallow them. There are three times as many tanning salons in the U.S. as there are Starbucks, and that's saying something, man. There's a lot of freaking Starbucks.
1: There's more tanning salons?
0: Three times as many.
1: What the what?
0: Yeah. Yeah.
1: I mean, maybe...
0: That means in every town where you have 3 to 7 Starbucks, you should have between 10 and 20 tanning salons. I don't know that I buy that. I've never lived anywhere where it was like that.
1: Well, I'm thinking that maybe in the warmer climates or even... Maybe it's in couple of climates. The whole tanning thing would be, you know, people would flock to it.
0: Well,
1: because they don't want to put that swimsuit on if they're not tanned.
0: And last but not least, movie trailers were originally shown after the movie, which is why they're called trailers.
1: Okay, yeah.
0: Those are our fast facts you can use today.

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1: Every day we scrape and we scrape and we scrape the bottom of the internet to find you stories that you have missed. We call them In Case You Missed It.
2: In I case see me. You missed
1: Did
2: it.
1: I say cased? I meant to say case.
2: In case,
1: in you, case you missed
2: in case
1: it.
2: You missed it.
1: Too many T's in there. You get the point. We scrape and scrape, scrape, scrape, scrape, scrape. Here's today's scrapage just for you. An Oklahoma father says a routine pit stop during a family road trip ended with the police being called after he took his young daughters into an empty women's restroom.
2: Oh, no.
1: Officers quickly determined he was simply trying to help his kids, while store employees later treated the shaken girls to free frozen drinks.
2: Oh, okay.
1: Well, at least they were shaken by their dad. I mean, by the police coming and not their dad. That would be weird. That would be awkward.
2: That would be very awkward.
1: A Virginia nudist resort is inviting adults to participate in a clothing optional 5K race this weekend.
2: Oh, my gosh.
1: This is
2: no.
1: It. This is summer solstice. This is the time
2: well,
1: you dance
2: it,
1: around
2: yeah.
1: naked in your front yard.
2: Yep.
1: Organizers say professional race timing will be provided. Though participants are encouraged to leave most everything else at home. I'm not sure where do you pin the number on you if you don't have a shirt or something?
2: Well, the people, your cruise directors and stuff like that, it's not their first rodeo.
1: I know, but I mean, it's like, I don't know. And a suburban Ohio city has retired its experimental robot security guard after less than a year on the job.
2: Despite oh, really?
1: Being equipped with cameras, sensors, and an emergency call button, the robot didn't help generate a single arrest, ticket, or police response during its
2: wow.
1: patrols. Yeah, I think, don't get me started on that, because I'm thinking, you know, it had some bad juju and bad programming, which means it had bad AI. Maybe it got its AI from Grok. Oh, I didn't say that out loud. There you go. Those are our ICME stories for today.

0: 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Plus, things you didn't know you need to know today. The shower thoughts, who cares news, and a lot more on the next
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Z89.3, that was Billie Eilish with Wildflower. Good morning. This is Brenda. I'm here with you until 12 o'clock today on this thirsty Thursday. And I'm having a great day. I'm a little thirsty. Are you having a great day? I hope you are. If you're feeling thirsty, it might be because you need electrolytes, right? That's what we're going to talk about a little bit later on. And that's our topic for Thirsty Thursday. Hey, we've got great music for you this hour. We're going to be hearing from Zion and Lennox, Bobby Brown, The Police, Olivia Rodrigo, Chris Brown, Prince Royce, Tame Impala, Kat Dahlia, Fade. It's going to be such a great hour of music. Plus, we've got your requests at the end of the hour and some artists that I haven't mentioned. Right now, we've got Lindsay L. with Criminal on Z89.3 and 101.5 HD3 Phoenix.

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1: Here's your forecast for Ajo.
2: For Thursday, sunny skies with a high near 100. Tonight, clear skies, low right around 70. For our Friday, sunny skies with a high near 100. Friday night, clear skies, low right around 70. Saturday, sunny with a high near 100. Currently in Ajo, it's 92 degrees.
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3: 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Karaoke Friday nights at 9 p.m. The Choo Choo on Highway 85 in Ajo.
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Small Town Big Radio Z89.3. That was Prince Royce with Corazon Sin Cara. This is Brenda hanging out with you on this thirsty Thursday. We're going to be talking about electrolytes and what they are and how you might feel when you're missing some of them. Electrolytes are essential minerals like sodium, salt, potassium, and magnesium. They carry an electrical charge when dissolved in body fluids, and they're vital for regulating fluid balance, triggering muscle contractions, maintaining a steady heartbeat, and transmitting nerve signals. Pretty important stuff, electrolytes, and you really need to replenish those after exercising. Hey, do you have a request? 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
1: Hand over your license and registration. 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
1: Do I look like a cat to you, boy? 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

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We just heard from Chris Young with Famous Friends featuring Kane Brown. This is Brenda, Brenda, Brenda. I'm here with you until 12 o'clock today on this Thirsty, Thirsty, Thirsty Thursday. We're talking about electrolytes and the kinds of what happens there with electrolytes. And the electrically charged minerals play a distinct and crucial role in the body. Types of electrolytes are sodium, potassium, magnesium, calcium, chloride, phosphate. Your body's functions rely on those electrical signals. So you really need to keep those electrolytes replenished. You constantly lose electrolytes through urine, sweat, and maintaining the correct balance is really critical. If your levels drop too low due to illness or excessive heat or intense exercise, it can lead to dehydration, muscle cramps, fatigue, and an irregular heartbeat. I get muscle cramps. That's what happens to me almost immediately. I know it's time for a Gatorade or something, you know. Hey, we've got some of your requests coming up before the end of the hour. Check out our Facebook page, Aho Radio, and our website page, ahoradio.org. Right now, we've got the Ting Tings with "That's Not My Name" on Z89.3 and 101.5.

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0: selfish.
1: Z89.3, that was Justin Timberlake with Selfish. Good morning, this is Brenda. I'm here with you until 12 o'clock today on this thirsty Thursday. We're talking about electrolytes and how important they are to replenish. Hey, we're going to be playing some great music for you this hour. We're going to be hearing from Itza Primera, Faith Hill, Hall & Oates, Lil Nas X, Bruno Mars, Ozuna, Morgan Wallen, Thalia. It's going to be such a great hour of music. Plus, we have your requests at the end of the hour like we always do. 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

A safe alert has been issued for Glendale Police Department. 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Glendale Police Department is looking for Danny Gonzalez, last seen on foot near 55th Avenue and Desert Cove Avenue, wearing a white long-sleeve hoodie, black shorts, black Vans tennis shoes. 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

0: Tahoe, it's 94 degrees.
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4: 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Tacos El Tarasco on Highway 85 in Ajo. 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

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We just heard from Ozuna with Cama Vacia, which translates to empty bed. 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This is Brenda, hanging out with you on this thirsty Thursday. 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

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Back in the 1990s, we said, been there, done that. And we also loved the angry and sad music that rocked. And I bring that to you with the Grunge Garage. 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

Z89.3, that was Tate McRae with Tit for Tat. I'm Brenda, here with you on this thirsty Thursday, and I'm getting ready to head on out. Sean White is going to be up next. He's got the Depot Diner at noon. He's got your classic hits and throwbacks for your lunch, and I'm going to be back with you tomorrow morning at 10 a.m. Tomorrow is Friday. I'm going to leave you right now with Jet and Are You Gonna Be My Girl on Z89.3 and 101.5 HD.

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5: Este fue el resumen de noticias con David Mesa.
6: Now, the rest of the story. In the winter of 1851, a cargo vessel out of Hong Kong spotted a foundering Japanese junk in the Pacific. The junk sank. Her crew of 17 was taken aboard the cargo ship. From their own vessel, the Japanese sailors salvaged a box containing the ship's log, a navigation chart, a compass, some gold and silver Japanese coins, and a small bag of something called Japan peas. March 4, the cargo ship arrived at the port of San Francisco. But the Japanese seamen were not permitted to disembark. They were quarantined, at least until the status of their health could be determined. March 15, 11 days later, the Japanese sailors are still aboard the docked vessel that had rescued them, still there, pleading to be released. But this is the rest of the story. Standing on the dock was a doc, a physician. Dr. Benjamin Edwards. Gold fever had brought him, as many others, to the West Coast. Now he was about to return home to Alton, Illinois, was about to embark on the first leg of his journey. In fact, he was standing there, watching his ship take on provisions, when a man approached him and explained the plight of the Japanese sailors. Would Dr. Edwards please examine them, the man asked. Well, Dr. Edwards said that he would. He was taken aboard where he found the men in good spirits and in good health, and when the examinations were finished, Dr. Edwards signed the necessary papers and the Japanese were free to go. The sailors expressed their gratitude to the physician. Would he please accept some reimbursement for his services? Dr. Edwards said no, it was quite all right. He had been glad to help. But then one of the seamen reached down into the box they had salvaged and withdrew his little sack of Japan peas, a little tiny bag of Japan peas. Would Dr. Edwards please at least accept these, if only as a token of their esteem, as a simple thank you? Dr. Edwards smiled, and he took this little tiny bag, and he put it in his pocket, and he still had it with him when he went home. San Franciscans became instantly enamored of the liberated Japanese sailors. Their remarkable clothing and exotic homeland got them into the newspapers, even got them invited to society events. Surely this was the beginning of commerce and communication between Japan and the United States, some said. But it was not. No, the Japanese sailors eventually returned to the Orient just as Dr. Benjamin Edwards returned to Alton, Illinois, with his little bag of Japan peas. Considering them useless, he presented them to a friend who had a garden, a neighbor named John Less, who then planted the peas and grew some more and sent them to horticultural societies all over the country. Now, 100 years previous, there'd been an attempt to introduce that crop to American soil. That attempt had failed. But this one succeeded. What started? What became a 9 million acre, 2 billion bushel business in just the state of Illinois alone? Was a token gesture, an expression of thanks from a handful of Japanese seamen more than 100 years before. You think you know the name of Japan peas by which they are presently called, don't you? Soybeans. Only now you know the rest of the story.
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7: here's your forecast for Ajo.
8: For Thursday, sunny skies with a high near 100. Tonight, clear skies, low right around 70. For our Friday, sunny skies with a high near 100. Friday night, clear skies, low right around 70. Saturday, sunny with a high near 100. Currently in Ajo, it's 97 degrees.
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Sean White hanging out with you. 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Coming up for you this hour, got Donna Summer, Screaming Trees, Technotronic, CCR on the way as well. Right now, taking you back to 1993, it's George Thorogood and Get a Haircut. 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

Z 89.3 Debo Diner, Donna Summer and Hot Stuff from 1979. Heard from Oasis and Don't Look Back in Anger, Busta Rhymes and What's It Gonna Be featuring Janet Jackson in that set as well. Sean White hanging out with you on this TGIT, classic hits and throwbacks for your lunch. That's what we're doing here on the Depot Diner. Hey, the Elks and American Legion, they're going to be hosting breakfast at the Elks. It's happening this coming Saturday, 8 to 10 a.m.

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What's on the menu? Well, scrambled eggs, sausage, and pancakes. Come enjoy the hospitality from the Elks and American Legion. Again, it's breakfast at the Elks this coming Saturday, 8 to 10 a.m. And again, free to all veterans and their widows and active duty military. That is pretty cool. And you know, if you're not a veteran or widow or active duty military, it's only $8 for all others. So that's a pretty good deal indeed. So check that out Saturday morning, 8 to 10 a.m. at the Ajo Elks Lodge on Highway 85. Just look for the red scrolly sign. Here's Blur. It's song 2. 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

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Screaming Trees and Nearly Lost You, Queensryche, and I Don't Believe in Love in that set as well. Shaun White hanging out with you. Classic hits and throwbacks for your lunch on this TGIT. 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

89.3 Depot Diner, classic hits and throwbacks for your lunch, Velvet Underground and Sweet Jane. All right, Sean White getting ready to head on out here. Hope you have an amazing TGIT. If you're traveling around, please travel safely. Remember, speed limits in Ajo, Hawaii, Sonoyta, they are strictly enforced. Also in Rocky Point, all right? Bo Johnson, he is up next at 1 o'clock with your hit music. Gonna leave you with CCR, Looking Out My Back Door. It's the Depot Diner, classic hits and throwbacks for your lunch. 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

That's Miley Cyrus at Z89.3, Thursday afternoon. Bo Johnson along with you guys, coming up for you, this hour, Blondie, Zach Top, and Natalie LaRose. Right now, this is Bon Jovi on Z89.3 and 101.5.

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1: Here's your forecast for Ajo.
2: For Thursday, sunny skies with a high near 100. Tonight, clear skies, low right around 70. For our Friday, sunny skies with a high near 100. Friday night, clear skies, low right around 70. Saturday, sunny with a high near 100. Currently in Ajo, it's 97 degrees.
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Justin Timberlake on Z89.3. Don't forget the Moonshot competition is coming back to Ajo. This will be the third time that it's here, and it's your chance to get up and talk about a new idea you have. 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

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Jelly Roll, Rob Thomas, and Morgan Wallen. 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My

0: 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Here's your forecast for Ajo.
1: For Thursday, sunny skies with a high near 100. Tonight, clear skies, low right around 70. For our Friday, sunny skies with a high near 100. Friday night, clear skies, low right around 70. Saturday, sunny with a high near 100. Currently in Ajo, it's 99 degrees.
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0: Jay-Z and Alicia Keys on Z89.3. Don't forget to get signed up for 4th of July this year. It is America's 250. Robin Velasquez is putting on everything that's happening down in the plaza and the parade. She's organizing all that. So if you want to take part in that, make sure to give her a call ASAP. Her number is 480-516-5445. Right now, the latest from Riley Green. 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

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That does it for me this afternoon. Stick around for Jerry Richards. She is up next, filling in for Shauna Rebecca J this week. I'll see you back here tomorrow. Right now, this is Morgan Wallen on Z89.3 and 101.5 HD3 Phoenix.

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3: From Feature Story News in Washington, I'm Kate Fisher. The White House has defended concessions made in the interim Iran peace deal. Under the terms, Washington would immediately waive oil sanctions on Iran, a concession that goes further than the 2015 nuclear deal signed under President Barack Obama. Nick Harper reports from Washington.
4: In terms of what else is laid out in this deal, we know that now the US and Iran are pledging mutual respect for sovereignty, so they are saying they will no longer attack one another. There will be a joint mechanism to make sure that what's been agreed in this text is actually implemented. And amongst that, the US military will be remaining in place, really as leverage, to make sure that the Iranians are on side during the next 60 days. Also, the US is permitting Iranian oil exports under certain waivers, and some of those Iranian frozen funds and assets, they will be partially unfrozen.
3: US Defense Secretary Pete Hegseth has announced a Pentagon review of American forces in Europe. Ukraine's President Volodymyr Zelensky also attended the meeting of defense ministers in Brussels, pressing allies for additional air defense systems after another Russian strike on the city of Sumy. Will Denslow reports from Brussels.
5: He met last night with Mark Rutte, the NATO Secretary General. He had a meeting with NATO's defence ministers to discuss continued support. This comes as Mark Rutte estimates that Russia is losing upwards of 35,000 forces each and every month. He says that is signs that Ukraine is in a strong position on the battlefield, but says yet more support is needed. Also calls for more support to defend Ukraine's skies. There's overnight another strike on the Ukrainian city of Sumy.
3: New York City became a sea of bright orange and blue on Thursday morning as millions of basketball fans descended on Lower Manhattan to celebrate the New York Knicks. The city's basketball team won its first national championship in 53 years last weekend, prompting wild celebrations throughout the five boroughs. From New York, Mitch McCann reports.
6: The parade, announced by the city's mayor, Sohrab Mamdani, shortly after the Knicks' victory, was in the planning before the final match and will see 10,000 police officers on the streets during the parade. According to reports, they will include officers from heavy weapons teams, explosive detection dogs, and members of the transit highway and aviation units. The Knicks will travel up 17 blocks through Lower Manhattan, including a route near City Hall called the Canyon of Heroes, before taking part in a ceremony where they'll be presented with a key to the city. It's reported that the Knicks have also accepted an invitation to the White House, where they'll meet with the president, the first NBA team to do so during Donald Trump's tenure. Mitch McCann, New York.
3: From bureaus worldwide, this is FSN.
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10: Here's your forecast for Ajo.
11: For Thursday, sunny skies with a high near 100. Tonight, clear skies, low right around 70. For our Friday, sunny skies with a high near 100. Friday night, clear skies, low right around 70. Saturday, sunny with a high near 100. Currently in Ajo, it's 99 degrees.
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12: 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Tacos El Tarasco on Highway 85 in Ajo.
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From the album Kiss All the Time, Disco Occasionally, Harry Styles and American Girls. You know I love you, baby. You know I love you, Harry, but I am not a girl. I'm not a chica. I am a woman, mujer, señora. Well, señorita. But either way, I'm not no girl. Girl. But don't call me ma'am. I'll get mad. Jerry's here with you. I hope you're ready for some good music because that's what we got coming up. As you're making your escape or thinking of making your escape, maybe you're picking up the kids in a bit, maybe you're going to work, leaving work, I'll take care of you the best way I know how. I am sitting in for Sean and Rebecca. They'll be back on Monday. No worries. On the way, how about, let's see, Shakira, Katy Perry, Weezer, and, ooh, Sir Mix-a-Lot is coming up, but it's not the song you think. Here's a lovely song. Get the tissues ready, Tito. It's Miley Cyrus's Used to Be Young. Z89.3, 101.5, HD3, Phoenix.

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0: That is Shakira. 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We also heard from Marshmello and Silence. Silence. And that featured Khaled. Oh yeah, Katy Perry is hot and cold. Yes and no. Right now she's hot and saying yes, yes, yes to her relatively new boyfriend. They've been dating for about 6 months, I think, officially anyway. And that is the former Prime Minister of Canada, Justin Trudeau. Yeah, can you believe that? I'm not sure how they met. I think it was at one of her concerts and got backstage and all that. But they've been dating hot and heavy. He's followed her on a lot of her dates, her shows and whatnot. They were seen having lunch together at a bistro in Montreal, Canada. The last two appearances that they've had on the red carpet for whatever she was doing, she's been wearing flowy dresses. Are you following me? Flowy dresses. Her hands or her purse, what do you want to call it, clutch, kind of hiding right in front of her tummy. So, of course, now the rumors are that they're having a baby. Having a baby. I don't know. It sounds like a rumor, but I looked at those pictures. She was kind of standing funny. So we'll have to wait and see. She already has one, right? Daisy. With her ex-husband. Well, on the way, I do have the dad joke of the day. And we'll do a mom joke because, well, you know, I can do that if I want to. What are they going to do? They can't stop me. I can do what I want. Musically, stick around. I have Jordan Davis, Weezer, and Sir Mix-a-Lot. What? And no, it's not that song. It's another song. Oh, wow. It's like extra credit. Oh, yeah. So get ready for Mix-a-Lot in about 7 minutes. Here is Dave and Tim's Rain Dance. 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
1: Let's get the party started. 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That's when I knew that your heart was scarring. 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

0: 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Historic Ajo, Arizona, and Western Pima County. 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

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Hey, it's Jerry. It is that time for the dad joke of the day. They didn't leave me the drum machine, so that's the best I can do. Okay, so let's get to it. The dad joke of the day. Oh, by the way, I'm Jerry Richards, sitting in for Sean and Rebecca. So Sean didn't leave me any dad jokes. Do whatever you want. It's your show for the week. I said, oh, hey, I don't think you want to do that, dude. So I'm doing a dad joke and then a mom joke because I can. Okay, so here's today's dad joke. Are you ready? Okay, here it is. What did the ocean say to the beach? What did the ocean say to the beach? Nothing. It just waved. Right? Waved, ocean, wave, haha. Hey, I don't make these dad jokes up. It's not my segment. Really? Now I got a mom's joke for you. You ready? Here is the recipe for iced coffee if you're a mom. It's mom's iced coffee. One, you have to have kids. Two, you make the coffee. Three, you forget that you make the coffee. And number four, the last part of the recipe, it's cold, so you drink it. I don't drink coffee, and I just don't like the taste. So I think it's funny I don't even drink coffee. So, hey, speaking of dad jokes, don't forget Sunday is Father's Day. I know my dad's moved. I got to find his new address to send him something. I forgot to ask when I talked to him a few days ago. Now I feel bad because I'm late with a present. I hate when that happens. So don't forget, send a card, you know. Call them. I think calling your parents or your dad is a little bit better than just, you know, sending a card if you can. Because you never know. My dad's 93. Excellent health. They said his only problem is that he's starting to age at 93. And he's healthier than I am. It's crazy. Here's a song we're talking about, Sir Mix-a-Lot. Are you ready? Get your butter out. It's Buttermilk Biscuits. Z89.3 115 HD3 Phoenix. 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
3: From Feature Story News in Washington, I'm Kate Fisher. The White House has defended concessions made in the interim Iran peace deal. Under the terms, Washington would immediately waive oil sanctions on Iran, a concession that goes further than the 2015 nuclear deal signed under President Barack Obama. Nick Harper reports from Washington.
4: In terms of what else is laid out in this deal, we know that now the US and Iran are pledging mutual respect for sovereignty, so they are saying they will no longer attack one another. There will be a joint mechanism to make sure that what's been agreed in this text is actually implemented. And amongst that, the US military will be remaining in place, really as leverage, to make sure that the Iranians are on side during the next 60 days. Also, the US is permitting Iranian oil exports under certain waivers, and some of those Iranian frozen funds and assets, they will be partially unfrozen.
3: US Defense Secretary Pete Hegseth has announced a Pentagon review of American forces in Europe. Ukraine's President Volodymyr Zelensky also attended the meeting of defense ministers in Brussels, pressing allies for additional air defense systems after another Russian strike on the city of Sumy. Will Denslow reports from Brussels.
5: He met last night with Mark Rutte, the NATO Secretary General. He had a meeting with NATO's defence ministers to discuss continued support. This comes as Mark Rutte estimates that Russia is losing upwards of 35,000 forces each and every month. He says that is signs that Ukraine is in a strong position on the battlefield, but says yet more support is needed. Also calls for more support to defend Ukraine's skies. There's overnight another strike on the Ukrainian city of Sumy.
3: New York City became a sea of bright orange and blue on Thursday morning as millions of basketball fans descended on Lower Manhattan to celebrate the New York Knicks. The city's basketball team won its first national championship in 53 years last weekend, prompting wild celebrations throughout the five boroughs. From New York, Mitch McCann reports.
6: The parade announced by the city's mayor, Sohrab Mamdani, shortly after the Knicks' victory, was in the planning before the final match and will see 10,000 police officers on the streets during the parade. According to reports, they will include officers from heavy weapons teams, explosive detection dogs, and members of the transit highway and aviation units. The Knicks will travel up 17 blocks through Lower Manhattan, including a route near City Hall called the Canyon of Heroes, before taking part in a ceremony where they'll be presented with a key to the city. It's reported that the Knicks have also accepted an invitation to the White House, where they'll meet with the president, the first NBA team to do so during Donald Trump's tenure. Mitch McCann, New York.
3: From bureaus worldwide, this is FSN.
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0: 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Here's your forecast for Ajo.
9: For Thursday, sunny skies with a high near 100. Tonight, clear skies, low right around 70. For our Friday, sunny skies with a high near 100. Friday night, clear skies, low right around 70. Saturday, sunny with a high near 100. Currently in Ajo, it's 98 degrees.
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Good afternoon, it's Jerry. Sit in for Sean and Rebecca this week. I got today and then tomorrow. And then they'll be back on Monday. I've had so much fun being with you guys too. I appreciate you taking us along, whether you're going to the checkpoint down south or coming north our way up to Ajo. Maybe you're just making your way around Ajo. After you picked up the kids, you're going to run to the grocery store. Maybe pick something up for dinner. Thanks for taking us along. Or maybe you're on the long haul going up to Phoenix or coming down. I appreciate you being here. And if you're working and have us on with you, that's great. Musically, I have Doja Cat. We're going to hear from Train. Taylor Swift, this is. I got more details about her upcoming wedding. In Excess lined up in a bit, too. Here's Adele. Oh, my God. Z89.3, 101.5, HD3, Phoenix.

Sean and Rebecca J Afternoons, sponsored by Olson's Marketplace IGA and Ace Hardware, located on Highway 85 in Ajo. 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

Jen Carlos. Z89-3115-HD3 Phoenix. Dure, dure. With Don Omar. We also heard from Train. Hey, Soul Sister, what's up? Taylor Swift 2 with Begin Again. And Bad Bunny. Cannot forget Bad Bunny. You just can't. You know, this Taylor Swift buddy thing is getting sillier and sillier. At first we heard it was going to be in Rhode Island, right? And it's going to be July or June 13th or something. Favorite numbers, 1 and 3. And then there's all this fuss about how allegedly she paid another bride $1 million for her spot on this date for the area she wanted to be married in and have her reception, right? So like, okay, everything's fine. And they're showing how they're doing all this renovation of the flowers and everything. And then the rumor was they're gonna get married there and then go to her house, which is down the street from that private club, and go to the reception there. Well, that's all out now because they're doing it at Madison Square Garden. So they officially today,

Sold the plans and the space in Rhode Island. Well, she actually paid that bride $1 million for that spot. Maybe she can get it back? I would have done it. Here you go. $1 million? Sure. That'd be great. I'll take it. Thank you very much. But now it's Madison Square Garden, and there's all kinds of rumors and silly things going on, and allegedly they can invite up to 1,200 people, including normies. Is it going to make a lottery system? That'd be fun. Normies, I think they mean like, you know, non-football players or sports people or music musicians. I haven't heard who's going to be the DJ or who's going to play. Is it going to be a live band? Is she going to play? You can't let Travis sing because he can't sing no good. So, I'll have to wait and see. Britney Spears is on the way. We're also going to hear from INXS. Oh, Don't Change is about 7-8 minutes away. Looking forward to that. First, from the album Planet Her, H-E-R. It's a gal called Doja Cat. 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

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It's Jerry. You know, I forgot to tell you, it's a very special day around here. Well, every day is a special day, but it's an especially special day because today is National Root Beer Float Day. If you only knew the amount of root beer floats I have consumed in my lifetime, you wouldn't know what to do. Especially as we get to the summertime. Oh, if I could, I'd just put my own soda fountain with ice cold root beer in it and get some good vanilla ice cream in it. Ah, I'd be set. Am I gonna have that for dinner? Yeah, it's my dinner. Dinner is gonna be a root beer float. So, yeah. I mean, there's so many different flavors of the root beer companies, and I don't want to get in trouble saying ones I like the best, but, you know, there's some that come in some old-timey glass bottles. And it has three letters in its brand name, and that's the best, I think. I think A&W is still around. That's not the one I'm talking about. But remember going to those hamburger stands back in the day? You have a Papa Burger and a Baby Burger and a Mama Burger. Those coincided with the size of the burger. Papa Burger is going to be the biggest, Mama middle, and then Baby Burger. And they would come bring you those your food on a tray if you're going to stay and eat in your car. So now, I don't know how they balance those trays of food on your windshield, but they did it. And I always wanted the Frosty mug to say A&W on the side of it, right? Never happened. Ah, oh. I always said as a kid, one day I'll have it. One day you'll have it. Have I done it? No, maybe next time I'll ask Santa for it. So it's happy National Root Beer Float Day. On the way, I do have some Adele. Tate McRae is waiting for us, too, in about 20 minutes. We're going to play a song from INXS. When they finally caught up with Americans is about this time. Shabu Shaba, going back to 82. Before then, though, in their home country, Australia, their debut album was in 79. They had another one underneath the colors, 1980. And then finally, we picked up on it here in America in 1982. The two big songs that we heard on the radio were The One Thing and this song. It starts off slow. You got the horns going. And it's Don't Change. Oh. 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
2: From Feature Story News in Washington, I'm Kate Fisher. The White House has defended concessions made in the interim Iran peace deal. Under the terms, Washington would immediately waive oil sanctions on Iran, a concession that goes further than the 2015 nuclear deal signed under President Barack Obama. Nick Harper reports from Washington.
3: In terms of what else is laid out in this deal, we know that now the US and Iran are pledging mutual respect for sovereignty, so they are saying they will no longer attack one another. There will be a joint mechanism to make sure that what's been agreed in this text is actually implemented. And amongst that, the US military will be remaining in place, really as leverage, to make sure that the Iranians are on side during the next 60 days. Also, the US is permitting Iranian oil exports under certain waivers, and some of those Iranian frozen funds and assets, they will be partially unfrozen.
2: US Defense Secretary Pete Hegseth has announced a Pentagon review of American forces in Europe. Ukraine's President Volodymyr